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1: It's Rick.
0: What comes to mind? Let's get to your story coming up next.

0: Life 102.5. You know, it can be tough coming up with a graduation gift. I mean, wedding gifts are easy because you give me a registry. You give me a baby registry, a wedding registry. I know what to do. But D, for a graduation gift, what do I do?
1: For me, I kind of have a standard rule. If it's someone that I have a close, ongoing relationship with, like my grandson who just graduated, I will find out what their plans are and try to figure out something to do for them that's appropriate. With my grandson, I gave him money.
0: Mm-hmm.
1: But with other people that are graduating, I try to think of something that will help them, such as a devotional.
0: Okay.
1: Because I personally use Oswald Chambers' My Utmost for His Highest devotional. That's what I give other graduates that I don't have necessarily an ongoing relationship with.
0: Yeah, but I think that's sweet, and I think that's something that someone would appreciate. It's you trying to pass along something that you appreciate, something that you have used to help you find wisdom through life.
1: Absolutely. With the people that you have a relationship with, you have the opportunity to reach them and touch them and speak God into them in other times and other ways. But with people that you don't necessarily have an ongoing relationship, that may be the only thing that they ever...
0: Yeah, like the only encounter they ever have.

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You know, don't go broke giving someone a graduation present. Hey there, I'm Rick. I know that feels like, you know, simple advice, but I think it would be easy to do. So instead, what you got? I need some ideas here. We'll get to you and your take on this one coming up next on the show.

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4: 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Lift me up.
5: Lift me up came from the realization that when someone says, how are you? I just go, oh, I'm fine. But for me personally, when I wrote this, I was not fine. A lot of things were going down. And the first couple lines of it fell out because it was that honest.

0: London.
1: For me, writing Lift Me Up was cathartic. Even talking about it makes me uncomfortable, but it was a wonderful exercise in emotional maturity and awareness. The chorus is a super vulnerable, but could you lift me up, to ask the people around you for that kind of help. I hope it does for the listener what it did for me, because that's why we did it.
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0: 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You know, talking graduation gifts, because that big party, the big tent is going to be set up in someone's backyard in the coming weeks. I'm Rick. Sonia, what you got for me as far as a graduation gift idea?
1: Oh, yes. What I do all the time, which people really appreciate, is giving them a self-improvement or success book. Usually give them like a couple books, maybe throw in a few bucks in there. And I tell you, those, like something like Magical Thinking Big, Dale Carnegie's How to Win Friends and Influence People, Bondage Breakers, you know, any of these kinds of books. And I do that for weddings also. And I've had people maybe immediately didn't read them, but later on call me up and say, oh my goodness, that book you gave me, you know, changed my life. It's really useful. I'm reading it now. But I found that the graduates, high school graduates and college graduates, appreciate that, because nobody does that and they don't learn any of that stuff in school. And the most important skills in life are the people skills and the personal growth walk.
0: Amen. I can't.

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Life 102.5. Hands down, the worst piece of advice that you could offer a college grad. It's Rick. Maybe that happens to be to give it 100%. Why this is actually some pretty terrible advice. I'll break this down coming up next on the show.

Life 102.5. You know, giving it 100%, frankly, is a pretty bad idea. I'm Rick. I know there's a procrastinator that's listening that's like, what? Tell me more. Tell me more. You know, this is for college grads, but maybe not just for grads. It's actually good to give a little less than 100% every once in a while. You know, where we sit today, where you are just expected to be going full steam ahead all the time, every time, can you really be effective at that long term? Probably not. Burnout is a real thing. And maybe that's the better thing to be teaching our grads. You know, identify what burnout looks like and maybe just maybe respond by throwing in a few 10% days every month or so just to refresh.

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1: 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All sorts of advice, wisdom that you could offer a graduate, like, you know, wherever you go, go with all your heart. Maybe follow your fear. You know, build a door if that opportunity doesn't come knocking. It's Rick, wisdom for a college grad, or maybe, frankly, it's even a high school grad. Let's hear from you coming up next on the show.

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1: Hi, I'm Kim Monroe, and this is Thank God I Do by Lauren Daigle. It struck a chord in me. At first, I had kind of thought of it as my relationship with God and just, you know, thank God I have God in my life to get me through all the things that he's gotten me through. And there's a lot of it. Now I also see it in terms of my husband, who has been, you know, my partner has been there with me the whole time. So the three of us, my husband, myself, and God, we make this amazing team. And thank God that I have God in my life. Thank God I have my husband in my life because they're my rocks. Yeah, it's amazing.
0: 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I've seen

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0: Life at 102.5. You know, whether it's moving from junior high to high school, maybe it's moving from high school to college, or a college grad finishing up a trade school program, graduates this spring. Hey, Dave, what you got?
1: You don't really succeed at life until you've failed. Some of my biggest things that I've learned have been through failures, and some of my biggest failures have turned out to allow me to be really successful in other areas.
0: I think there's a lot of value in that, allowing yourself to make those mistakes and well, learn from them.
1: You know, and I believe that God sometimes allows us to make mistakes because he has something better for us. And yeah. I have found, even through not listening to God sometimes, which I'm guilty of, he has taken my mistakes and he has used them for better things.
0: Amen.
1: So I just think that that's one of the biggest learning tools.

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Hey, if you're just joining the conversation on the show, it's Rick. We're talking advice for graduates. Let me break this down even further. Maybe, just maybe, it's like filling out the greeting card. What do you write inside? Let's hear from you coming up next on the show. Strong.

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And praise! 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

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Ain't nothing like a gospel song. 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Hope to see you there.

0: 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Hey, if you're just joining the show, it's Rick. We're talking advice for grads, that thing that you could write on the inside of that greeting card. Let's say hi to you, Jennifer.
1: So I would say the one tip for graduates would be to be flexible. I think we make a lot of plans in life. We focus on our goals, but at the end of the day, you never know what is going to happen. Life is going to throw some stuff at you that you just don't know.
0: Yeah, I mean, you're right on. You know, just being too rigid, that's going to throw you for a loop.
1: Right.

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Life 102.5. Be bold, be courageous, be your best. Hey there, I'm Rick, talking graduates and, you know, a little bit of wisdom, some encouragement for the grad in your life, in your world. What you got? Let's hear from you coming up next on the show. Wide awake.

0: 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You know, suppose you and I were to sit down and craft a greeting card to a 2022 graduate. What would you write? Hi, Jerry.
1: You may have your heart set on how you think life is going to be, but along the way, there's twists and turns. And when the door shuts, don't give up, because another door will open up. 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

Yeah, she's coming. She's going to be in the Madison area coming up next week. 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

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I'm Christina, and this is happening on May 19th. 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

0: No one can fathom what God has done from beginning to end. That's our life verse here on Life 102.5, Ecclesiastes 3:11. You know, there's times in my life where I don't even understand, okay, how is God working through this? But then I look back on my life and I'm like, okay, this is where God shows up.
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I'm not Norwegian at all. But even if you're not, you know, it's just one of those Wisconsin traditions that everyone should experience at least once. I'm Christina. This is Life 102.5. This weekend in Stoughton, they are having their Setna Mai Festival. It's just this huge celebration with food and music and family activities. And if you go, one of my favorite things to get is their giant cream puffs. There's this food truck that's right outside. If you see the long line, you will know that's where they have the cream puffs.

0: Hi, I'm Tracy from Madison. 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
8: The heart behind this song is from Philippians 1:6. It says, I'm sure of this, that he who started a good work in you will carry it on to completion until the day of Christ Jesus. And what a powerful reminder that God

really grateful. But there are days, you know. I'm Christina on Life 102.5. I'm really grateful for this life I have and these people I have. But there are still days that feel heavy and days where I am running with a half tank. And maybe you felt that too. And showing up, even when that energy is low, it still counts and it's still enough for today.

I'm Christina on Life 102.5. If you've just been feeling overwhelmed, discouraged, or just not like yourself, you are not alone. Right now, we have a 21-day journey of just daily encouragement we can send right to your phone. If you text the word WELL, that's W-E-L-L, to 41224, just to take that simple step toward being whole, mind, body, and spirit. You'll hear from people like Susie Larson in each day, just bringing you practical, faith-centered encouragement and taking those steps. Give me

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0: 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I'm Christina. And everyone who takes the Music Team test this week will be entered to win a pair of AirPods. Your opinion really shapes the music that you hear. 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

Matthew 5:3 said, "Blessed are the poor in spirit, for theirs is the kingdom of heaven." That's our life verse here on Life 102.5. And I think sometimes when we hear those words, poor in spirit, we assume it means weak or failing, but it's really the opposite of pretending we have it all together. It's the moment where you go, okay, God, I need you.

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0: I'll be the first to admit, I don't really think we need another coffee shop around Madison. But when I saw that this one was coming to the area, I did get a little bit excited. I'm Christina on Life 102.5. It's this coffee chain. They are growing really fast. And apparently we might be getting two locations here in Madison. One near East Town Mall, the other one by West Town Mall. It's called Seven Brew.
1: It's been a long year. It almost took me down, I swear.

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0: Christina on Life 102.5. There are always so many concerts in the area that, you know, I don't think we realize until we look them up. Like, I just looked up, okay, when is the next Phil Wickham concert and when is he coming to around the Wisconsin area? And I just checked and it's this Thursday in Milwaukee. Here's Phil Wickham with What an Awesome God.
1: Girl.

I've realized something lately. Just having someone keep you accountable really does make a difference. I'm Christina on Life 102.5, and I wanted to start working out more consistently. And now I have a gym buddy, and somehow it's not only easier to work out, but it's actually fun because there are definitely days where I'd rather just talk myself out of going or, you know, say maybe tomorrow or I'm too tired. But when someone else is showing up too, you're just way more likely to follow through. And I think that kind of works in all areas of life, faith, health, goals, even just checking in on each other. Hey.

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1: That was good from Matthew West here on Life 102.5. I'm Christina. And recently, we just posted an Instagram and Facebook video of us talking about

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0: Hi, this is Paul from Lake Mills. 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

God's not looking for perfection. He's not just waiting for you to have stronger faith or better words or everything figured out. Sometimes the most powerful thing in prayer is saying, okay, God, I can't do this all alone. I'm Christina on Life 102.5, and it's what our life verse says. It's Matthew 5:3. It says, blessed are the poor in spirit, for theirs is the kingdom of heaven. And Jesus is saying, you know, those people that are like, okay, I can't do it all alone, those ones are aware of their need for him and are so blessed.

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And you might be dealing with your own version of that, just trying to stay consistent, trying not to quit, trying to keep going when it would just be easier to stop the thing that you've been doing. And I've had plenty of moments mid-run where I'm negotiating with myself. Okay, do I just walk the rest of the way? But you and I both know that it's not always about doing things perfectly. It's about not giving up on

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1: This is Katie Nicole, and this is the story behind my song, Have Your Way. Sometimes in my life, I try to control things. Even if I give something to God, I only give it halfway because I'm so afraid that things won't happen the way that I planned or how I expected. But what I've started to realize is when I give things fully to God, they go better than anything that I could have ever imagined. So this is my prayer for you guys, and it's my prayer in this season of my life. Lord, have your way.
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I'm Christina. 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

some days your best looks strong, and other days it looks tired and just barely holding it all together. It reminds me of this quote that I remember. It says, "Do your best and let God do the rest." I'm Christina on Life 102.5. God never asks for perfection. He just asks that you're faithful.

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0: song always makes me teary. It just makes me feel like, wow, life is hard, but God is better. 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I just love that. I have a t-shirt with the lyrics to that song. Kind of like another one of our anthems we play in our house.
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1: 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I recently got back from a trip to Africa with one child where I saw children living in extreme poverty. I can't even put it into words what it was like. A small shanty with no door, just a blanket to cover the entrance. No indoor plumbing, and 7 people living with only 1 bed. But here's what was most shocking. I saw hope from a child. I saw joy, life, confidence. I saw Jesus moving. 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You can literally change their world. Find out more at

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1: I'm Peter Burton, and my song, Where Would I Be, is a reminder of the amazing life we have when we say yes to Jesus. 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Our response is, thank God, thank God, thank God I'll never
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2: 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But the Bible says, set your mind on things above, not on earthly things. It also tells us to store our treasures in heaven, for where our treasures are, there will our

0: 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I want to invest in the things that have eternal value, like love, kindness, and faithfulness. 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

0: 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Sometimes there are songs of lament and hurt, and sometimes there are songs of joy, and there's a place for both.
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5: Well, good morning, 6 o'clock club. Would you take a moment to hear about One Child? This is a ministry actually all over the world, but right now we're focusing on Ethiopia. And this morning, I'm not alone. I have a friend. His name is Farron. We actually went to Africa together.
6: Wow, we traveled the world together, Michaela. But the cool part is now you can come in and say, I've seen the work. I've seen what happens when a child comes to a hope center, and I've seen what extreme poverty looks like. You and I have kind of crawled into a little shanty before that people live in,
5: yeah,
6: in the Africa slums. And so you've seen it.
5: I've seen it firsthand. It's real. So One Child is bringing hope to hard places. I love that line because it's true. I've seen these places where there shouldn't be smiles on these kids' faces, but there are. Truly, these kids are full of joy. Well, Farron, I need to introduce you to the 6 o'clock club. They are known for getting things done.
6: Really?
5: This only happens between 6 a.m. and 6:59 a.m., right? We only talk about the 6 o'clock club during this time, but I have a feeling the 6 o'clock club is already excited and ready to choose to sponsor a child today. Of course, before we get any further, as we do every day, we have to start the club. So I'm going to do that, okay?
6: Okay.
5: Here we go. All right, the club has begun.
6: Oh, this is official.
5: This is official. And so right now, you could actually choose to sponsor a child. We're going to be sharing stories all day long about these kids. But there is one Hope Center in particular.
6: Yeah, and we're talking about a country that maybe you've heard of Ethiopia. You probably don't know much about it. Poorest of the poor. Living on less than like a couple of dollars a day. Their whole family living on less than a... And think about it. You're going to go to Starbucks. You're going to swing by. So that little Starbucks visit, they live on that. Their whole family lives on that. But families with nothing. Sentaro Village, Ethiopia. There are some kids that need us. Because we want to help them to get a good meal. We want to help them get help with their education. There's so much to tell you about today, but I can tell you this, that if you could give $44 a month, you could change the life of a child living in extreme poverty, and you'll help them to meet Jesus most of all, but help with their education, a good meal. There's so much to tell you. $44 a month to change a child's life. All the information is right on your website, Michaela.
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0: safe.
1: 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You help a child in poverty to realize their full potential.
2: 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When I grow up, I will like to be a teacher.
3: When I grow up, I will like to be an engineer. Thank
4: 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When I grow up, I will like to be a doctor.
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6: These are actually kids. Real kids that need a sponsor right now. They're actually found on our website. You could see a picture of them, a video of them. Maybe you want to meet them. 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See, children are living in extreme poverty. And yet when they come to a Hope Center, we help them start dreaming in a way that they've never dreamed before. See, this little boy, he was 6 years old and no adult had ever asked him, you know, what do you dream to become? We believe kids

0: should have the chance to dream and to believe that God has a purpose for them. Today is going to be a life-changing day for a child that you choose to sponsor. And you can actually do that right now at life1025.com. When you give $44 a month, you're actually giving a child a new opportunity. They're going to receive nutritious food. They're going to be able to go to the Hope Center. They're going to be able to go to school and learn about the love of Christ. It's all happening at a local church in Ethiopia.
1: If I could just underline, she said two words, extreme poverty. Can I underline extreme? Because there are poor people that maybe you even know some. Maybe you've been poor yourself, but let me underline extreme poverty is even different. I mean, living on less than $3 a day, the World Bank identifies, that's what they say, living on less than $3 a day. And there are like a billion people in the world living on less than three. What you and I pay for a Starbucks, they're living on less than $3 a day. And so Michaela and I have met some of them when we were in Africa together. And we just care about these kids. Why would you care? Because God would lay it on your heart. You know, you are blessed. You and I are blessed. And what if this could be like a family thing that you get the kids involved to? You want your kids to grow up knowing that, you know, they are blessed compared to some parts of the world. So why would you care? Because God would lay it on your heart. One moment for one child that you could help. There are kids you could meet right now, like Michaela said, life1025.com. Do you care? I hope you'll pray about that today. I mean, I know you've got a busy day ahead, but man, you're going to feel so good if you sponsor one child.
0: 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She's 16. She's at this Hope Center in Ethiopia. And you can meet her. 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

0: Life on a 2.5. Good morning, 6 o'clock club. There is an opportunity for you today to make a difference in a child's life. I have a friend here, Farron, from One Child. We actually went to Africa together to go see these Hope Centers. See, One Child is the ministry, and they have these Hope Centers that are attached to churches all across the world. But we're focusing actually just on one specific Hope Center. This is in Ethiopia. It's called Sentaro Village. And you're invited to make a difference. Well, we need to celebrate, Farron, because Jen and Lynn already chose to step up and make a difference today. This is so exciting. And my fun music is not working.
1: That's okay.
0: So can you sing We Are the Champions?
1: We are the champions. Because we call everybody that sponsors a child, if you call and sponsor, we're going to call you a child champion. We don't like the name sponsors. You're a child champion. You're willing to champion a child that you don't even know, living in another country, in this case in Ethiopia. And these kids are poor. Their families, I want you to know they are not orphans. So we're not talking about an orphanage, but they are children that are often living with a single mom or a grandma and living on a couple of dollars a day in a shanty that Michaela and I we've stepped into some of these shanties, and it's unbelievable. The living kitchen, it's smaller than the studio we're sitting in right now here at Life 102.5. But thank you for being a child champion. And we need some more child champions. As a matter of fact, we're hoping for helping all 75 of these kids. They are praying, the Hope Center is praying today for a sponsor, for 75 sponsors, people just like you. And are you?
0: I think I got my music to work.
1: Are we going to celebrate?
0: We're going to celebrate, okay. Jen and Lynn now. And this is what's going to happen if you choose today to sponsor a kid. Here we go.
1: Yes. Thank you so much.
0: Thank you, Jen and Lynn, for choosing to sponsor the first boy and the first girl in this Hope Center. Thank you for making a difference. So that's two friends in, 73 to go.
1: Your extra, let me say it this way, your extra, $44 a month. I know that's not chump change, but it's your extra. I mean, you get to choose. We all have budgets and we all have things that we want to do and things that we don't always get to. But let's call it your extra today. Your that extra $44 a month, your extra is their everything. Mm. So think about it. It could change a child's life. If you could sponsor one child to come to the Hope Center, get a good meal, help with their education. Marta, we're looking at Marta. She's on the life1025.com website right now. 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Marta, 16 years old. These kids are all different ages. Some are really young. Some are teenagers. 16 years old. She gets to go to school with your help, $44 a month. She will get a good meal. We feed the kids 6 days a week at Sentaro Village in Ethiopia. On her little profile, she loves to play soccer. When her daily work is done, because she has to gather firewood for her family, but she loves playing soccer with her friends. And her dream is to become a judge.
0: Oh, wow.
1: Someday. What a big dream. These kids get to dream big dreams with your help.
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7: The heart behind this song is from Philippians 1:6. It says, I'm sure of this, that he who started a good work in you will carry it on to completion until the day of Christ Jesus. And what a powerful reminder that God is

0: One moment. One child.
1: You know, when I came to One Child, I was 8 years old. Our income was very, very, very few. Things were not convenient to live, I mean, economically in our home. It was difficult to pay school fees and to cover a lunch, a breakfast, a dinner. When I grew up in here, God taught me a lot of things. Not to be religious and remember God every other Sunday. God taught me to remember Him every day, to remember His mercy every day, to remember His love every day. But God did a lifestyle to me in here. God was doing His job, especially in my heart.
2: I love that story. Her name is He. And what she grew up in was poverty in Africa. No hope, no future. Her family actually making less than $3 a day. I feel like I could spend $3 so fast. But because of her sponsor, Someone Like You, she is now a graduate from a Hope Center. Because of a sponsor giving $44 a month, her world completely changed. And she today is thriving as a young adult. She met God in a very real way at a Hope Center. Her family brought her to the Hope Center because of their physical and financial need. But in her words, God was doing His job on her heart. She now wants to include God into her every day. She has a bright future and a heart for God. And sponsoring a child does make a difference. That's just one child's story. There are thousands and thousands of stories just like that one. And you could actually be a part of making that same kind of difference in a child's life right now. I actually got to go to Africa with Farron. Farron's here with me. And I got to see, you know, these places, the hard places, up front and close. I went to the slums of Kenya. I've seen these hope centers in Africa. And right now there is one particular hope center that needs your help.
3: Yep.
2: I gotta tell you about when I met my sponsor child. Her name is Blessing. She is honestly a blessing in my life. Truly, truly. And when I met her, I actually got to go to her house. I met her mom, her baby sister, her big brother, her grandma. Her dad wasn't there that day. But as the One Child representative was explaining in her language, you know, who I was, what One Child is about to do, because Blessing just started at that Hope Center.
3: Mm-hmm.
2: All of a sudden, there was a moment that it all clicked in her mom's life. Esther is the mom, and she didn't really understand who I was at first. But then the moment it clicked, all of a sudden, I received this huge bear hug. It was like out of nowhere, like a football player all of a sudden tackled me. And it was just the best moment and my favorite moment on that trip, honestly. And I know that you might not receive that physical bear hug when you choose to sponsor a child today, but trust me, in heaven, you will. You will receive that
3: That's
2: big
3: right.
2: bear hug.
3: That's right.
2: There are so many kids right now that need your help.
3: And the number to call, by the way, we have, this is a brand new number, 800-864-0200. 800-864-0200. You can talk to somebody at One Child. Ask them any question that you want to ask about this. 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And they wouldn't know about Jesus without you and the Hope Center. 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
2: Well, Farron, we have to celebrate.
3: What?
2: Because Elena just stepped up and she became a sponsor.
3: Yes. We are so thankful. 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
3: Nice.
2: 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Yeah.

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1: Please pay attention. Michaela is about to share something really important about kids.
2: So I want to introduce you to Sentaro Village. This is in Ethiopia. It's on the eastern side of the continent in Africa. Low income, like we're talking, you know, less than a dollar a day these people are living on. The unemployment rate is 60% of the population. Did I read that right? Yeah. 60% of the population are under the age of 15 years old. Over 50% of the population can't read or write. And in the middle of all this chaos, in the middle of all of this, you know, difficult, this need, right? There's hope. Hope in hard places. And it's at this Hope Center, Sentaro Village Hope Center. And there are kids right now, actually 72 kids waiting to receive the green light saying, you just got a sponsor. Three of them received that. Mm-hmm. We're so excited. We're celebrating. We're thankful for Lynn, Jen, and Elena for stepping up. But there are 72 kids right now saying, okay, I know that if I get access to this Hope Center, my life really could change, right? They're going to receive nutrition. They're going to receive education. There are no other school opportunities for them. There's actually none in the community. This is the only one that they could go to. The education changes a child's life. They're going to receive medical attention. They're going to receive 2 meals 6 days a week. That's huge, right? Right? This is where you come in. There's actually a child, Farron, my friend. We went to Africa together. He wants to introduce you to.
3: Yeah, I want to tell you one more time about Marta, 16 years old. She likes to play soccer. She helps, her day is going to school, but after that, helps her family gathering firewood so they can prepare their meal. She also said that we said, what is your dream? So we want to get these kids to dream. When you're in poverty, there's not a lot of time to dream. Her dream is to become a judge. One day. This is a world-changing, future world-changer, world-changing kid. 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And all you have to do, you go to the website and click right there on the One Child banner. 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That little bit of extra money you have to do God's work in a child's life is her everything. 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
0: true.
1: For one child.
0: It's true. He loves all the children all over the world. And right now, we're talking about kids in Ethiopia in Sentaro Village. Hi, my name is Michaela. My friend Farron is here. We actually got to go to Africa together to see these hope centers up close. But today, we're talking about one specific hope center, Sentaro Village. There are 72 kids right now needing a sponsor. And here's what you provide, okay? Here's the thing. When you choose to sponsor a child, you are providing a safe place. That's huge. These kids are going into this hope center where they are listened to. They are protected. They are supported so that they can thrive. These kids are going to receive two meals 6 days a week. They're going to receive a school uniform. They're going to be able to go to school. They are going to be able to learn about the love of God, the most important thing out of all the different things that they get out of your sponsorship. Here's the deal, friend. It's kind of an odd request to say, hey, would you choose to sponsor a kid that you might never meet ever? But let me tell you, when I made that decision to sponsor Blessing, I have not regretted it at all. I chose to sponsor Blessing and I actually got to go meet her. She's in Africa and I met her family. I went to her home and I saw this poverty up close, right? Actually, the one child representative, Nicholas, who was with me, he pulled me aside as we were at her house and he said, you can tell this is the extreme of the extreme when it comes to poverty. He said, they're starting to burn the trees. And I was like, I don't understand. What does that mean? He said, when they are burning the trees, that means they don't have a job. They've turned to this because they're going to get about $10 out of these trees that are 50 years old.
2: Yeah.
0: I mean, that is like nothing, right? Yeah. These trees are 50 years old and you're going to get $10 out of this.
2: Yeah.
0: And Blessing gets to go and be blessed at this Hope Center. And she gets to learn about the love of God.
2: That's right.
0: And that's what you provide. You take this child that's in a hard place and you give hope to that child.
2: First time in history. So maybe you've heard of child sponsorship before, but for the first time in history, we're going to show you an app that we have just launched. And you'll be able to send video messages, little short video. You can take it on your phone or a picture, send it to your child, and they will message you back. We'll do that through the Hope Center. So in some ways, you will get to meet them, and you will get to know them. And this is not just like a financial thing. It's like, what if your family could be involved with a child in poverty, and it could change their life and change yours too, change your kids' lives? So I want to tell you about Adusu, A-D-I-S-U. Adusu is a little 8-year-old boy right now, and he lives with his parents in this village in Ethiopia called Sentaro, and very rural, very poor, but he loves going to school. And we want to help him to be able to go to school every single day at the Hope Center. He spends time helping his family herding goats. Think about how different that is than your life, herding goats. His dream is to be a nurse when he grows up. A-D-I-S-U, Adusu. Maybe you are in the medical field or the healthcare services field. 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If you call us or go to our website, you could change a life today. You didn't know you were going to wake up today and change a life, but it's going to change your life too.
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1: Just a few seconds here to talk about you. 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

0: Ladies and gentlemen, just for you, here are the sounds of children laughing from around the world. 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
1: I'm just thinking about the laughter that's going to take place in Sentaro Village. That's in Ethiopia. We're actually changing the schedule today, right? It doesn't sound so normal, like your normal Life on a 2.5 morning. I have a friend here, Farron. He's from the Ministry One Child. We actually got to go to Africa together and meet these kids, go see these Hope Centers, see the life transformation that is taking place. And right now, there's one particular Hope Center. It's in Ethiopia. It's called Sentaro Village that needs your help. You being the hero today, choosing to sponsor a child, choosing to change a life, provide resources, provide education. 50% of the population in this village can't read or write. And you're going to make a huge difference because these kids, there's actually no other school in the community. This is the only school, but they only have access to it through this sponsorship program. And so that's where you come in, you choosing to be a part of this life transformation for $44 a month.
2: I really do think it could change a child's life. I've seen it. Michaela, you've seen it. I think it could change your life. Okay? These little children, it's not their fault that there's nothing. And the families, you probably wonder, why don't they just get jobs? There are no jobs available in Sentaro Village. People living on nothing in a part of the world you and I can't even imagine. I hope one day that you'll be able to go and see some of the things that we've seen. But in the meantime, what if you could get involved and your family could get involved in this work helping one child? You want to change the world? What if you could change the world for one? A child that needs you, living in extreme poverty. Your financial donation will make all the difference. It's a little bit of extra money for you, that $44 a month. I mean, we all need the money. I know that. But what if your extra could become a child's everything? They would be able to get a good meal, be able to go to school, change their life. And we've been talking already this hour about this little boy. He's 8 years old. His name is Adusu. 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He loves helping his family, herding the goats. Imagine that. That's not your life, is it? Herding goats, getting them water. His dream, we ask him, what is your dream to be? To be a nurse one day. He is on the life1025.com website right now. 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
4: Lift Me Up came from the realization that when someone says, how are you? I just go, oh, I'm fine. But for me personally, when I wrote this, I was not fine. A lot of things were going down. And the first couple lines of it fell out because it was that honest.

0: For me, writing Lift Me Up was cathartic. Even talking about it makes me uncomfortable, but it was a wonderful exercise in emotional maturity and awareness. The chorus is a super vulnerable, but could you lift me up, to ask the people around you for that kind of help. I hope it does for the listener what it did for me, because that's why we did it.
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0: One moment.
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0: One child.
1: One child.
2: Dear sponsor, I want to thank you for loving me and sponsoring me. You are a big part of my life. I know you are very far from me, but you are always close to my heart. I always love my time at One Child Project. They give me tasty food, clothes, and they help me with my education so I can be successful in school. I have many friends there, and there is always time to play. I've learned that God loves me and has special purpose for my life.
3: His name is Anthony, and he lives in Africa. And you can hear his appreciation for his sponsor and those words, "I've learned that God loves me and has a special purpose for my life." Like, wow, right? So this is your opportunity. Will you stand up and sponsor a child just like this little boy? This is your moment. One moment for one child. My friend Farron is here. We actually got to go to Africa together in January and see the hope in hard places.
4: Listen, we found a village. It's called Sentaro Village in Ethiopia. It is the poorest of the poor. People living on like a couple of dollars a day. No employment for the parents, the moms and dads, and there's no school. So we really got invested in this area, and we helped bring clean water to this area, and that changed everything in the community. Clean water, they were drinking out of the river, and of course the animals went to the bathroom in the river, and It's time to clean this place up. Then we started building this school, Sentaro Village. Right now, there are 75 kids that need us. If we could find a sponsor for each one of these kids, they can go to school. That's going to change everything. They can learn about Jesus. That's going to for sure change everything. They're going to get a good meal twice a day. These are children living in extreme poverty, and you could help one. You and I could help one. That's what I'm asking today. Could you help one for $44 a month? It's your extra money. I know that. It's stuff you like to do with that. You like to go to the movies and stuff, but wonder if you could squeeze that out to help one child in extreme poverty and change their life. And you know what? I think it's going to change your life. And I want you to know we have an app. First time in history, instead of writing letters, you're going to be able to send a video message or a picture using your phone to the child, and they will send you, you'll be able to see their face and hear their voice on this app. And we can't wait to tell you about that, but if you could sponsor a child, that's when it all starts. This is going to be something that will be so important for your family to have that sponsored child in extreme poverty in Ethiopia. I can tell you right now, they're praying for us. It's nighttime there. They're praying for us that we could find these sponsors in our daytime today.
3: 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Thank you, friend. Wow.

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0: for one child.
1: You know, people talk about making a difference in the world. Go out and make a difference, right? But that kind of seems like a really big job. Like, how do you do that? Well, what if you make a difference for one child, which then kind of starts a ripple effect and it starts to change the entire community? That's your opportunity today. I want to introduce you to Farron. Farron is from the Ministry One Child. We went to Africa together. You and I have seen it, right?
2: I'm so glad you saw the work, because I know you wouldn't want to call on the radio and start talking about something and just, you know, sounds good to you, but no, you've seen it, you've felt it. You and I have been down in the dirt. I started something a couple of years ago where I was arm wrestling with the kids, and this year I saw Michaela.
1: That's right.
2: She arm wrestled a couple of the kids too. Down, you got to get down in the dirt, see them face to face. When I do that, I literally have had that some of the directors say, oh, we don't do that here. We don't get down on our knees and get face-to-face with kids. It's just, there's some cultural things there. But man, I'm like, I want to hug these kids. I want to get at their level. Yeah. And that's what we're talking about today. You could get right at the level of a child in need, a child in extreme poverty, and you could change their life and you could give them a virtual hug here. Because if you would sponsor one child that we're talking about here in Ethiopia, there are 75 and now 72 because we have three sponsors. But yeah, if you could sponsor one, you can change their life. They're going to get clean water, a good meal, help with their education. As a matter of fact, they have zero chance of getting an education without your help and without your sponsorship. That's how we're able to get this child to go to school and their school fees and things like that we don't understand here in America. But you cannot go to school in other countries if you don't have any money for school fees. You could help one child go to school, get a diploma, get help, you know, so they get some ongoing training and skills training and a good meal, all those things. And they meet Jesus. Sponsoring a child in extreme poverty is so life-changing for a child and for you. Fakudu. I want to say that name again. Fakudu needs your help. Fakudu is 8. He's a little boy. He's got a gold shirt on, a big smile right now. You can see it on the website. Fakudu dreams to be, listen to this, he's living in Ethiopia. He dreams to be a pilot.
1: Wow.
2: Flying in the sky. Fakudu needs a sponsor, someone like you.
1: And this is where you come in. At life1025.com, you could see his picture. 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

0: Life in a 2.5, there's an opportunity for you to make a difference, not only in a child's life, but really in the family, the child's family, the community, right? It's when you make this decision to sponsor a child through the ministry One Child, you make a huge difference, a life-changing difference, introducing them to the love of God. And right now, there's one particular Hope Center. We're working with the ministry One Child. Farron is here, and it's in Centauro Village in Ethiopia, and you could make a difference.
1: You could Google the, right now, you could Google, what is Centauro Village? And it will pop up, rural community. It's about 5 hours away from the big city of Addis Ababa, which is Ethiopia's like biggest city, but Ethiopia is so poor. This community is poorer than poor, living on just a couple of dollars a day. And right in the middle of this village, we have a Hope Center. The kids couldn't go to school otherwise, but they can come to Centauro Village Hope Center School and get a good meal. Get help with their education, meet Jesus. Every morning, they have a flag ceremony. The kids come out and they have prayer. And sometimes the kids lead prayer. I think we have a little bit of a piece of audio from the child praying. All the kids praying. They are saying, Lord God, you were, you are, you will be forever. We're here at this school, Lord, by your mercy and grace. As we learn today, we ask you to open our minds and grant us understanding and guide us in all that we do. Don't you love that? Starting your day. And these kids that have nothing, but because of this Hope Center, they have hope. But what we're asking you today is, could you sponsor one child to be a part of this school? A child that wouldn't be able to go to school otherwise, that wouldn't get a good meal otherwise. And I'm looking at a child that you can look at too right now on the website. Fikudu, F-I-K. Fikudu is a little 8-year-old boy that needs a sponsor. He is so handsome. And you can see him on life1025.com, the website. His dream to become a pilot of all things. That is a big dream for a little boy in a little village that is in the middle of the poorest of the poor. But $44 a month, you could change his life.
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2: I feel always uplifted. There's nothing negative.

0: What is the number of the day?
1: One.
0: The number of the day is one. One wonderful one.
2: One moment, one child.
3: One moment for one child. There's an opportunity for you right now to make a difference. And Deborah said, yes, count me in. Woo! Woo-hoo! The decision that Deborah just made is to choose to sponsor a child. She chose to change a child's life in Ethiopia. Yep. Right now,
4: wow.
3: There are 71 kids now that need a sponsor. You making a difference in a child's life. And Farron, he's here from One Child, but I also have Mike here from One Child. He is, thanks to the power of technology, actually in Africa right now, calling in and wanting to share his experience. Mike, would you actually tell us your story? What was it like living in extreme poverty?
5: When I was 3 to 5 years, is where you wake up in the morning, you have no breakfast, and you don't see any adult around, and you don't know when you get the first meal for that day, and you're just there waiting for the parent to come back from where they are looking for casual jobs, and probably bring some food.
3: You don't know when you're going to get that first meal. Wow, that's so powerful.
4: Yeah, we can't wait to talk more with you, Mike, here. And technology is amazing. He's literally, we're looking at him, we're talking to him, and we're going to hear more about what it's like to live in extreme poverty. But a quick, just to let you know, on the website right now, life1025.com, you can see children. And one is Fakudu. 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He's in Ethiopia right now, 8 years old, needs a sponsor. He helps his family with things like herding the goats and getting water for the family. I mean, living very primitively, but life1025.com is how you could sponsor him.
3: Life1025.com, you making the decision to change a child's life. And this is all happening at Sentaro Village. We're all focused on one Hope Center. 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I mean, you just heard Mike. 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

0: Life 102.5, one moment for one child. Good morning. Hey, my name is Michaela, and my friend Mike is here. He's actually, okay, he's not here in the building. By the power of technology, he is talking to us today. He is actually in Africa right now, and Mike grew up in Africa, living in extreme poverty, knowing what it felt like to not know where his next meal would come from. He was just talking about that a few minutes ago. And Mike, you actually went to a Hope Center. What was it like that first day when you went to that Hope Center? Okay, Mike's there. He's coming. Hopefully the technology works, but there he is.
1: Yeah, I was so nervous because I didn't know why my parents had to take me to that center. But after a few minutes in that environment, I saw some kiddish items like play equipment.

0: and the environment was so conducive that I loved it, and there were so loving people. The first time somebody told me to smile back and such, that was my first hand experience, and I was so amazed to see somewhere where people cares about children and where people cares about me, and I felt so loved. So within the day, the nervousness went off, and I was able to like the place, and definitely I liked to come back the next day.
1: The first time someone told Mike to smile back was when he went to this Hope Center. The first time he started to experience the love of God was at this Hope Center. And now Mike is actually serving for the Ministry One Child in Africa today, making a difference for the kids, because he experienced it, right? You wouldn't be here, Mike, where you are today without someone choosing to sponsor you to truly make that step. It's a scary step, $44 a month, but I mean, Mike, you are the perfect example of the difference that those $44 really can make. And so, friend, that's where I'm then asking you, would you choose to make a difference in a child's life today? It's all happening in Sentaro Village in Ethiopia. We are focusing on this one Hope Center. So far, 4 kids have been sponsored. We're so excited about that. We're cheering on, thankful to Deborah, Elaine, Jen, and Lynn, but now it's you. There are still kids waiting outside this Hope Center wanting to get in, and you could be the one who actually, you know, unlocks this, right? You are introducing them to the love of God. God, you are telling them there is a reason to smile. You're giving them education, nutritious food, all of these important things that a kid needs. And so this is your opportunity to make a difference at life1025.com, or you can also call 800-864-0200. 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Thank you so much for making a difference, friend, in a child's life.

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2: One child that needs your help right now. And you could actually meet that child online at life1025.com. That's what I did a few months ago. I chose to sponsor Blessing, and I actually got to go to Africa, meet Blessing. But when I was there, I met Mike. Mike actually works for the ministry One Child. He is in Africa right now, thanks to technology. He's calling us. We're talking to him. Mike was just telling us about how he actually grew up in extreme poverty. He didn't know what it was like to expect a meal every single day until he went to that Hope Center. So Mike, you're here now, and I'd love to kind of, would you just help us really understand what is extreme poverty? What is that really like? What does that feel like?
3: In Africa, I would describe it as a situation where many things that are basic are not affordable. For example, the only thing that matters to people living in Africa in poverty is food and medication. When the child is sick or when they are hungry, that is the only thing that the care or the parent will care. They don't care about education. They don't care about clothing. They don't care about shelter. The only things that matters to them is food. And when they are full, maybe, and when they are sick, that is the only time the parents will be cared or concerned about the welfare of the children. So extreme poverty makes people in Africa not to even care about the other basic needs. Leave alone wearing shoes, because I wore my first shoe when I was 14 years old. That's when I wore shoes. And I boarded a vehicle when I was 14 years old, when I was going to a high school. So I've never been to a vehicle when I was small. So and sometimes we take that for granted. And that to me is extreme poverty. People who don't care about, not because they don't care, they cannot afford basic needs like shelter and clothing.
2: Mm. Wow. Thank you, Mike, for sharing your story, helping us really understand that. And so right now in Sentaro Village in Ethiopia, there are 71 kids that need a sponsor. But would you be one of 71 choosing to provide those basic needs, making sure that these kids get two meals 6 days a week, making sure that they get the education that they need, that they get the medical attention that they need? Truly, this is life transformation. And of course, they're going to be introduced to the love of God. And so there are kids right now on our website. You could see a picture. You can read about these kids and learn about these kids. 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
3: This is Katie Nicole, and this is the story behind my song, Have Your Way. 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But what I've started to realize is when I give things fully to God, they go better than anything that I could have ever imagined. So this is my prayer for you guys, and it's my prayer in this season of my life. Lord, have your way.
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5: There's actually so many kids that you can meet right now. 71 kids, to be exact, at life1025.com. Kids that are living in extreme poverty. And Mike, he is actually in Africa right now. And he experienced that. He grew up in extreme poverty. He knows what it feels like. And he actually was sponsored. And Mike now, he works for the ministry One Child. He's giving back. How cool is that? All right. He was sponsored. He grew up in a Hope Center. And now he's trying to do the same thing for other kids to bless them. And so Mike, I'd love to know, do you know your sponsor's name? Did you ever receive a letter? What was that relationship like?
6: Yes, I was sponsored, and my sponsor was a church. They were called Bethel Church. And Bethel Church had a representative who was writing on behalf of the church to me. We were writing letters to each other through somebody known as Allison, who was part of the church. And almost in every 6 months, I would receive a letter and do a reply. And it is now almost 30 years since I left the sponsorship, but I still remember some of the questions and the letters that they wrote to me. I still remember some of the church members who were part of the sponsorship. So I'm still living the same future or whatever I experienced through the sponsorship. Even now, it has never left my memory.
5: Mm, wow. That's so powerful. Mike, thank you for sharing.
7: 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Yeah. It's like blowing my mind that they love receiving a letter from you. In our case, just so you know, we're going to have a way that you could send a video message to your child using your phone. You just video yourself, send it real easy, and get a video message back. So that's really cool. I want to tell you, though, right now, Fakudu needs a sponsor. F-I-K, Fakudu. 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I want to help that child. $44 a month to change his life right now.
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0: Life 102.5, an opportunity for you to make a difference. You know, people say, go out and make a difference in the world. And then that kind of sounds like so big. That sounds so daunting. It's like, how do you go out and do that? Well, there's actually an opportunity for you to make a difference in a child's life, a child living in Ethiopia. There's kids wanting to get inside this Hope Center. Now, these Hope Centers, they're all across the world, but we're focusing on this one in Sentaro Village in Ethiopia. And I actually went to Africa. I went to Hope Centers in Africa. I saw what it was like. I saw the desperation outside of these Hope Centers. And I met Mike. Mike is actually working for the Ministry of One Child. He's in Africa right now, thanks to technology. I'm so thankful he's calling in. We're talking to Mike. He was sharing earlier this hour that he knew what it was like as a kid to not know when your next meal was coming. I mean, think about that, right? You don't know if you're going to wake up and get food today. But when you choose to sponsor a child at this Hope Center, they are guaranteed 2 meals 6 days a week. I mean, that's huge, right? They are going to get education. And 50% of the population in this community actually can't read or write. You're going to be making a difference for the whole community. So, Mike, you were a sponsor kid, right? You received letters. Mike, talk about the hope, right? We talk about all the hard stuff. We talked about the poverty, but talk about the hope.
1: Okay, hope to me, I would define hope in my own words as when you do not need to worry of today's survival. You do not need to worry about today's survival. That's hope. Why that? Because there is love around you. There is safety and protection. There is care and there is provision. When all those are there, you don't have to worry about today's survival, and you feel that you are ready to face tomorrow. And when you're ready to face tomorrow, that's hope, because you don't have to worry.
0: That's hope, because you don't have to worry. And friend, that's the kind of hope that you're providing to a child, right? I mean, these kids are so young. You can meet all of these kids right now at life1025.com, but you're telling this little girl, Hannah, who's 8 years old, she doesn't have to worry. She doesn't have to wonder, you know, where is that next meal coming? You're telling her that there is a God who loves her, this our heavenly Father, right? That we talk about here at Life on a 2.5 every single day, that our big God truly loves her, this little girl named Hannah, 8 years old. Would you actually come to life1025.com, click on her picture, and then there's actually a video of her on our website. You could see her talking. She's kind of being interviewed. We're learning about her. It's all there at life1025.com. 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

0: What is the number of the day?
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0: The number of the day is one. One wonderful one.
2: One moment, one child.
3: Yeah, we are so glad that you are here today. This could be a day that changes not only the life of one child, but your life as well. You probably weren't thinking that when you got up this morning. I'm Steve. Christina is here with me. A good friend, Gary, with one child, who you'll meet here in just a moment, is here. But this is one moment for one child, hoping that you'll get involved and make a difference in a child's life, a child who desperately needs it, who's living in extreme poverty today. But that can change with your help. The number, if you want to call, is 800-864-0200. You can go to life1025.com. But again, I'm Steve. Christina's here. And I want to introduce Gary, who is with One Child. And Gary, for those who are just tuning in, maybe for the very first time this morning, today, we're hoping that friends will consider becoming child champions, sponsoring children at this Hope Center in Ethiopia. And you've been involved with this Hope Center really from the beginning, correct?
4: Yes, I have.
3: Tell us, what was it like when you first went there? What was the village like? What was the situation with the children in that village?
4: Oh, boy. And that was 13 years ago. And when we first visited the village, and it was one of three villages that we considered, but when we went into Sentaro, our hearts were just melted away by how much the people were looking forward to meeting us, by how desperate the people were. We just felt from the moment go that this is the place that we should start the Hope Center. It's a place of extreme poverty, dirt, muddy roads getting in, very difficult to access the village at that time. It's gotten better. You know, no running water, no electricity, no medical care of any sort. People were pretty desperate. So it was a humble beginning.
3: Yeah, I can't even imagine what that must have been like. And it's hard, I'm sure, for those listening right now to really imagine just how that situation is. Probably overwhelming when you first walk in and it's all around you and you just see the great need that's there. That's what today and tomorrow is all about here at Life 102.5, is those of us here who have means to make a difference in the life of a child. And that happens. Just $44 a month can make such a huge difference. And I know you've seen that as more and more kids have been sponsored there, right?
4: Oh, we sure have. Yeah, now we have, over these years, we've built a school, we drilled for a clean water well, and the difference is so striking between when we first started and what the conditions are now. And you see that on the smiles of the kids, from kids that were having difficulty smiling and were very poor health. Now they enter the school and the Hope Center, and it's just 180 degrees difference.
3: Wow. Wow. Well, that's what we're talking about today. We'll hear more about what's going on there in Ethiopia, the work that Gary's been involved with through One Child. You can see the kids that are hoping, that we're hoping, that maybe you'll sponsor One Child on our website at life1025.com. You can read their story. You can find out what they dream to be and how they, the things they do in their family. I hope you'll consider that. Take a couple of minutes even now to go to life1025.com. 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

0: Ladies and gentlemen, just for you. Here are the sounds of children laughing from around the world. From the Philippines to Africa to Bangladesh and India to Latin America.
1: I love those, the sound of those kids laughing. And it's so great because if you've ever been in a place where you thought there was just no hope, that no one cared about where you were or what your situation was, that there was no one coming to help you, and then suddenly somebody steps in, you know what that's like, and you have a glimpse of what it must be like for these kids in Ethiopia who are waiting for someone to step up as a sponsor and say, we will help you as you're living in extreme poverty, to not only get an education and get regular meals, to hear the gospel, to receive medical attention and just be part of community that thrives as opposed to barely surviving. That's what today and tomorrow is all about here on Life 102.5. I'm Steve. This is one moment for one child asking if you would consider joining as a child champion, becoming a sponsor in a child's life. Christina is with me, and Christina, we are hoping to, by the end of tomorrow, that 75 kids will have a sponsor. We have about four or five in already, and we're looking for a few more, and it's so exciting. Every time we hear from somebody saying, I want to be a sponsor, I want to be a child champion, we all just rejoice around here.
2: Yeah. $44 a month. 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We have 71 kids that still need to be sponsored.
1: Can we get that number down under 70? Gary is with us. Gary is with one child. Gary has actually been at this Hope Center. All the kids that we're trying to get sponsored are at the same Hope Center in Sentaro, Ethiopia. Gary, you've been there. You've seen the difference that sponsorship makes in the life of a child.
3: Oh boy, have I ever. You know, it's when a child first comes into the Hope Center, they have no shoes, their dilapidated clothing, nose is running, flies all over them. Maybe they're 5 or 6 years old, and they are just not healthy. They're just not healthy at all. You can see it in their eyes. You can see it in their skin color. And they're accepted into the Hope Center and start school there. They have a uniform. I'll tell you, a big deal is they get shoes.
1: Wow.
3: They get 2 meals a day, 6 days a week, Christian training throughout. And from the day that they came into the center to the 6 months later, you truly would not recognize the child. They're that much difference. Their face is filled out. The flies are gone. The nose is dried up. They got shoes on their feet. It's so striking. It's hard to imagine.
1: Wow. Thank you. Appreciate that description. As hard as that is to hear, what today is all about is that we can make a difference. We can make a change for a child who's right now in that condition you described before a child sponsor, and then what it's like even 6 months, just 6 months later. I'm looking at a little girl, age 14. I say little, she's 14. I believe her name is Letishu, and she is in Sentaro. She's waiting for a child sponsor. You can find her on her website, life1025.com, when you visit there. And you could be her child champion. She likes doing different activities, especially when she can do them with her friends. She's just like any other 14-year-old, but she's in this rural town that is just extreme poverty. There's not a lot of jobs. There's not many resources at all. There wasn't even clean drinking water until you guys came in, Gary, and dug a well a number of years ago.
3: Yeah, we had to choose between three different locations for the well. We ended up having a prayer meeting and choosing this particular location. And when the well was drilled, the water hydrologist said, you have hit the mother lode of the clean water.
1: Wow.
3: You will never run out of water.
1: Oh my goodness. That sounds like God to me. And we would love it if you would visit right now, life1025.com. Take a look at the kids, pray about it. And could you join as a child champion right now? You can call and do that at 800-864-0200. 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It's one moment for one child. You can make a lifelong difference in the life of a child today. 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
2: Hey, this is Colton Dixon. My new song, The Love I Have For You, was inspired by these last couple years. A lot of highs, but it didn't come without its lows as well. And I was taken to a scripture in Romans 8, in which God declares us more than conquerors because of the love that he has for us. When

0: I wrote this song as a reminder that no matter what you're facing, know that you are willing and able to overcome because of that love that we carry with us.
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2: Woke

0: My dream 10 years, 20 years from now is to saturate the job market, the Kenyan community with one-child graduates, transforming young people that will bring about the desired change. I believe we can get it through the work of one child.
1: Yeah, these kids who are being sponsored today are making a difference in their countries years from now. When they grow up and they become the things they dream about, like doctors and nurses and even pilots. Letitia, who's on our website, she's a 14-year-old girl. Her dream is to become a pilot when she grows up. Gary from One Child is with me. I'm Steve. Gary, I imagine one of the reasons that she wants to be a pilot is because she sees pilots, you know, planes that bring supplies in, bring help into her community. Is that accurate?
2: Yeah, I think so. But the striking thing, Steve, is that when we first entered the village, the Hope Center, and started it, we would ask parents, what were the dreams for your children? And you know what their number one answer was? Their answer was, I want my child just to stay alive.
1: Wow.
2: That's when we first started the Hope Center. And now, when we ask that same question, we get answers like you've described. I want to be a pilot. I want to be a police person. I want to be, you know, a doctor. I want to be a teacher. The dreams have so radically changed because their lives have changed.
1: And the reason we're doing this One Moment for One Child today and tomorrow here on Life 102.5 is because you can make those dreams possible for Letitia and others on our website. You can see those at life1025.com. You can see those children waiting for a sponsor through the ministry of One Child. And our hope by the end of tomorrow is that 75 kids who currently do not have a sponsor will be sponsored by tomorrow. It will change their life. I believe it will change your life as well. And I know how easy sometimes it is to hear these sponsorship drives and think, oh, that's probably not for me. Could you just go to life1025.com and take a look? Gary, I'm sure you've talked to people who maybe struggled over that decision to become a sponsor. And then after they sponsor, you talk to them and what's the difference?
2: Oh my gosh. Yeah, it's big. It's big because people, like as you said, Steve, people don't think that they can make a difference. Well, child sponsorship, there's been study after study after study that shows that child sponsorship is the best way of actually caring for the poor.
1: Wow.
2: So not only are they changed, but my heart has changed. When my heart melts in the direction of what God cares about, I'm changed. And child sponsorship can do that.
1: That's what One Child does. That's what Gary's working towards. God is using One Child to make a difference in the lives of children and their families in some of the hardest places in the world. All these kids are in Sentaro, Ethiopia. 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Thank you for being a child champion.
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0: Life 102.5, it is a special day here today and tomorrow. It's called One Moment for One Child. And Deborah, Eliana, Jen, Lynn, they have all done something remarkable today. They have literally changed the life of one child, a child in Ethiopia, living in a hard place, living in extreme poverty. And we're hoping by time we're done, Christina, tomorrow, that 75 kids in Ethiopia, currently without a sponsor, will have a sponsor. It'll make all the difference in their life, and you can be one of those when you call 800-864-0200. And I really hope that you'll just take some time to pray about that, to consider it. Don't just say, oh, that's not for me, and move on. Maybe take a look at the kids waiting for a sponsor on our website at life1025.com, because you are a lifeline to them. Gary from One Child is with us. Gary has seen firsthand the difference that a sponsor makes in the life of a child. And Gary, you were mentioning earlier, even in, you know, from the time a child receives a sponsor until like just 6 months later, the difference it makes in their appearance, in their health, in the way they look. I mean, it's really pretty amazing, isn't it?
1: Yeah, we take things like shoes on feet as for granted, but so many diseases come in through the feet. So having shoes on the feet makes a big difference. Clothing, clean uniform, health checkups, regular meals. These things we all take for granted because we have them here. But for a place like in Sentaro, they're not taken for granted. And the Hope Center delivers those things to these children. And it makes a visual, such a striking visual difference after a child has had these kinds of benefits.
0: Yeah, I can't even imagine the difference it makes. And I'm thinking right now about my closet and the pairs of, and I don't think I have a lot of shoes, not compared to somebody else in my house. Half of them I think I don't even wear most of the time, you know. And for these kids, a pair of shoes is everything. And of course, through One Child, they receive an education that they wouldn't otherwise receive. There's not another school besides the Hope Center in this village of Sentaro in Ethiopia. Is that correct, Gary?
1: Yeah, that's correct. The school has gone from, you know, we built the school 13 years ago and added classrooms and a library in that period of time. And the school's gone from, now literally it is the best performing school in the county. And it's received an award recently for operational excellence. So it's gone from nothing to being the star school in the county.
0: And that's all because of people like you who step in and make a difference, become child champions. Christina, we are hoping for 75. We've heard from a number of people, now 71 kids remaining, waiting for a sponsor. If somebody went to life1025.com right now, Who's one of the kids they may see?
2: They would meet Sisay. He is 10 years old. He lives with his parents in a village, and he's at the Sentaro Hope Center school, where he says he enjoys learning and growing every day. And after his classes, he spends time helping his family herding goats. And his dream is to become a police officer. He's 10 years old, and you can learn about him. 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
0: Can you imagine praying for him? You can send video messages back and forth. 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I'm hoping that that in the next few minutes, maybe you and one other person will step up and say, I want to be a child champion. I want to make a difference. 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It's 800-864-0200. I'd love to see you and maybe one other person take two more kids. You take one, somebody else takes one during this next song. 800-864-0200.

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Someone who cares. Someone like you. 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That's 800-864-0200.

0: 75 kids living in Sentaro, Ethiopia, waiting for someone to come along as a sponsor to provide not only the physical needs that they have, but also the spiritual needs. And thanks to Deborah and Elania and Jen and Lynn, the first four of those 75 now have sponsors. And we're hoping in the next song or two that maybe you and somebody else would join those four to provide a child with a sponsor who desperately needs it. We've seen kids sponsored from age 7 up to age 17. So there was a 17-year-old little boy. Probably he's been waiting for a sponsor most of his life. And because Eliana got involved today, he now has a sponsor. I'm Steve. Christina's with me. This is Life 102.5. It's One Moment for One Child. One Child is a ministry that is making a difference, doing God's work in some of the hardest places in the world. And that is why we're asking you to consider being a part of changing the kids' lives. And Gary's with One Child. He's with us this morning. We're so glad you're with us, Gary. You've been in Sentaro. You've seen these kids. Yes, you're going to provide meals for them, 2 meals a day, and help with their education, with their health needs. But also these kids are going to learn about Jesus, right?
1: Yeah, it's so fun to see this. At the beginning, before school starts, literally they line up in lines per their grade. And then they have about a 15-minute at least, what they call flag ceremony. And during the flag ceremony, they sing wonderful Christian songs. Now, it's done in Sidama language, but I get translation of the songs, and they're beautiful songs. So Ethiopians love to sing, they love to dance, and so they're singing these Christian songs, and then going through a part, they'll have a student read from the Bible, and then they'll have either one of the teachers or one of the older kids give a little bit of a lesson right before school starts and as school ends. And it's just so wonderful to see. It's not just that, but because it is a private school, they have the ability to pray with the kids and talk about Jesus during the school services as well.
0: That's fantastic. You know, God cares for these kids, and we have an opportunity to become a part of their lives and make all the difference. I have been to One Child Hope Centers. My wife and I sponsor a child. It's been so wonderful. We're asking if you would consider that this morning. Could you do it right now? We're hoping before 10 o'clock here in the next few minutes that 2 more kids will be sponsored. Join with Jen and Lynn and Deborah and others who have already sponsored kids this morning. You can call 800-864-0200 or go to life1025.com. And Christina, you were talking about one of the kids on our website earlier.
2: 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He's at the Hope School right now, and he says he truly enjoys learning and growing every day. And after he's done with his classes at the Sentaro Hope School, he spends time helping his family by keeping their 2 goats. And his dream is to become a doctor. And when you go to our website, you can read about him and other kids like him who are at the Hope Center right now. Life1025.com. 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
1: Unaweza kubadilisha maisha ya mmoja. You can change the life of one.
2: You can change the life of one. You just heard Nicholas's voice. I met him actually when I went to Africa. And I saw the hope in hard places. You know, we kind of say that phrase a lot. Hey, my name is Michaela. My friend Gary is here. He is from the ministry One Child. And he's actually been to Ethiopia. He's been to Sentaro Village. He's seen the hope in the hard place. And Gary, can I kind of, you know, help us understand like what's happening at this specific Hope Center? Help us, you know, wrap our brain around what's happening.
3: Well, the Hope Center is built around a school that's got two kindergarten classes, K1, K2, and then grades 1 through 8. So we have a ratio of 50 kids to a classroom. Now, in American standards, that may sound terrible, but in Ethiopian standards, it's fantastic. Normally, the ratio is about 100 to 1 teacher. So they're getting what is considered to be a great education. They get 2 meals a day, uniforms, shoes, health checkups. I mean, everything that they couldn't possibly provide on their own. So right. the differences are just so striking.
2: So, you know, everything they're receiving, they couldn't possibly provide on your own. That's what you're saying. $44 a month provides this life transformation. These kids are going to receive schooling. They're going to receive education, right? Education. That's it. They're going to receive 2 meals a day, 6 days a week. I mean, that's huge, right? You've seen the malnourishment, right? When you first got there, I mean, it was hard to see, right?
3: Yeah, I don't think the average American can conceptualize this, that when you see a person who is truly malnourished, skin diseases, no shoes, flies all over them. And then literally after 3, 4, 5 months of regular food, health checkups, clothing, it's visual. It's just so striking what you see in the difference in just a matter of months.
2: Wow. Okay. So there's this little girl named Hannah on our website right now, life1025.com. You can meet her. She's 8 years old. She says she spends her time helping her family making coffee. She dreams to be a pilot and she wants to go to this Hope Center, right? And learn and grow every single day. The most important thing that she

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0: 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Sometimes I have to nudge my mom to watch the road, and sometimes to pay attention to what's on the radio. Like right now, this is really important.
1: Yeah, this is really important. 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It's a child sponsorship organization. And our prayer over these next couple of days is that you would even just pray about what it could look like for you to become a child champion. That's what we call the friends who become sponsors of a child. 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And today here on Life 102.5, I am joined by my friend Wilfred. Now, Wilfred is on staff with One Child in Africa. And Wilfred, I think that one of the most powerful things about your story is you don't just work alongside children who are waiting to be sponsored or have been sponsored. You personally were a sponsored child. You have lived this. And so, Wilfred, I would love if you'd be willing to just share a little bit about what it was like growing up. Tell us a little bit about your dad.
2: Thank you, Jill. Yes, I was a sponsored child. And of course, I said I was sponsored at six. And my dad and my mom, of course, they didn't go to school. They were literate. And where I lived in, there was no water. And one of the charity organizations and drilled a box like around 4 miles away from where I was living. And they took my dad for a 1 week course on how to operate the generator that was producing power for the borehole. And my dad used to work there, and the community used to give him something at the end of the month, and that was 5,000 shillings, and that will translate to like $39 a month. And being a family of six children, as I said, I was the firstborn. And in our culture, being the firstborn son, you have the burden of, you know, taking care of the livestock around there, taking care of the other kids. So I was like to miss school, and the $39 was not enough to feed us, leave alone clothe us, leave alone pay school fees. So my dad was really struggling with taking care of us. I got sponsorship, and my sponsor was from the U.S., from the state of Utah. And that is when my life changed. I began dreaming. And my dad was very happy, and my mom was very happy. At least the burden that they had to take care of me was supported by the Hope Center.
1: Wow, that's so amazing, Wilfred. And I think about how, you know, for our friends listening, you know, if you're a parent, you know what it's like when you are carrying a burden for your family and you want to provide for your family, but circumstances are limiting. And so for Wilfred to share that, you know, for his parents, it was like a burden was lifted when he was able to get sponsored. And that's what $44 a month does. It's not just changing the life of one child. It is changing their family's lives. It is lifting the burdens from the parents who want to be able to provide more for their children. And as those families are changed, communities are changed. It is incredible. And so my invitation to you today, friend, is just to consider what it could look like for you to be a part of this. Maybe you've never considered sponsoring a child before. Maybe this is the first time you've even ever heard us talk about this. 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
4: The heart behind this song is from Philippians 1:6. It says, I'm sure of this, that he who started a good work in you will carry it on to completion until the day of Christ Jesus. And what a powerful reminder that God is.

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1: My name is Weilin. I am 12 years old. I have 10 brothers and sisters. I have to live with my grandmother. It is not safe for me, because grandmother goes to sell things and leaves me at home. One Sunday at church, we heard about the Hope Center. It is called Place of Hope. I really want to attend.
2: You know, these kids who are living in some of the most impoverished areas in the world are living a life where the reality is you don't really get the luxury to dream. You just heard Weilin's story about having 10 brothers and sisters, and that's not necessarily uncommon. You know, or being left home alone at an age that maybe you wouldn't leave your own kids home alone at that age, but there's not really many other options. And so it is a reality that I know that can break our hearts. And sometimes it can break our hearts to the point where, you know, what do you do? What do you do when you feel like, oh, I just want to change the world and I want to provide for every single child that needs something? And though we can't change the whole world, we can change the world for one child. So if you go to life1025.com, you are going to get to see pictures and even videos of some kids who live in one of those impoverished areas. Sentaro Village in Ethiopia, where these kids are based. And we're praying that some friends just like you would come alongside these kids between today and tomorrow and become their child champion, sponsoring them for $44 a month. So I want to introduce you to a little boy named Amano. He's 11 years old. He lives in this village in Ethiopia, Sentaro Village. And he gets the ability to dream a little bit because with your sponsorship of Amano, he says he wants to become a doctor one day. Like, he's actually dreaming a little bit. That is what he wants to do. And when you become his child champion, you are giving him the actual ability to continue to dream and the opportunity to be able to do that one day. And so not, you know, asking you to commit to anything right away, but if you go to our website at life1025.com, you are going to get to just see these kids, pray over them. 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

0: Plus, Ben Fuller, Matt Maher, Rachel Lampa, Patrick Mayberry, Jamie McDonald, and Josh Baldwin. 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

0: Ready to do something radical? One moment for one child.
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2: I mean, it is life-changing, the kind of work that you and I get to do together here at Life 102.5. And in fact, we're taking today and tomorrow to share a little bit more about an organization, an incredible ministry we've partnered with called One Child. Now, this might actually be a familiar name to you because over the last several years, this has actually been a partnership we've loved being able to have. And many of the staff here at Life 102.5 have been on life-changing trips to see the work of One Child. And so one thing I'm really grateful for is just the connections that we've gotten to make and stories we get to share with you. One of those people being my friend, Wilfred. Now, Wilfred, he works with One Child. He's part of the staff in Africa. And he is somebody who has a very close connection to One Child because he was actually a sponsored child. From 6 years old growing up, he was a sponsored child and his life has been changed because of sponsorship. And now he's giving back. And Wilfred, I know that you and I have gotten to chat a little bit. And, you know, one of the things I think about is just how hard it can be to see so much need and know that you can't, you know, care for every single person on the planet that has that need. And Wilfred, you shared a story with me about what it looks like to really care for the one. Would you be willing to share that story with us?
3: Yes. Thank you, Jill, for that question. And in really, that's why we are One Child. That name shows that one child matters, and that one child, when you change the life of that one person, you've changed a generation. And I'm a living example, and I had given a story about that story of a boy who was throwing stranded starfish that were on the shore, and he was picking this each starfish and trying to throw all of them in the shore. And another elderly man was walking along and he asked him, why are you trying to throw all the starfish back to the sea and you cannot throw all of them? Then he said, at least the last one I threw, I made a difference for that one. And I tend to think sponsorship at One Child is like that. You may not sponsor all the children that are living in extreme poverty, but at least you can be able to sponsor at least one. I gave a story of my father who was just earning $39 a month. Here we are talking about $44. $44 is a lot here in Africa. It can actually help a family. My father was earning $39 and he had 6 children to take care of. Of course, it was not enough, but it made a difference. And when I got sponsored, I being the firstborn, and I was able now to go to school, get a sponsorship, get school fees, and I finished and I did my degree, I got a job. Now I went back and gave back. I took my brothers to school, two of my brothers to school, and right now I'm serving at One Child at the sponsorship department, serving over 5,000 children. I serve at the church, in the board of the church, as an elder in the church. Build a house for my parents. Last week, my mother was sick, and we don't have insurance here, but at least I had the money to take my mother to hospital. I am sure where my sponsor is, my former sponsor, when he hears that story, he will understand that he made a difference for one. And right now, he made a difference to my entire family. And I could attribute all what I can be able to do and what I am today to that sponsorship that I got. So it's really making a difference to one, making a difference to a generation.
2: It is amazing. If you're just joining us here at Life 102.5, we partner with an organization called One Child. Wilfred is not only on staff with One Child, but he was a sponsored kid. Like, he understands the life change that can happen. And I love this idea that changing the life of one child is not just going to stay with that child. It is going to spill over into their family. It's going to spill over into their community. And isn't that incredible? You know, I just want you to know that if you've ever been overwhelmed by whether or not you feel like you can make a difference, you can. You can. $44 a month to literally change the life of a child and that ripple effect to their family and their community. That's what we're talking about. So my invitation to you, friend, is to go to our website and just learn a little bit more about this. 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

0: Well, thank you for listening to Life 102.5. I'm Jill, and you know, things sound a little bit different today. Tomorrow, we're taking some time to share with you the impact you can make, the life you can change when you become a child champion or when you sponsor a child, $44 a month. 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Take a look at some kids who are specifically in Centauro Village, a hope center there in Ethiopia, living in some of the most impoverished areas. And you can literally change the life of a child with that $44 a month. Now, I'm not just alone today. I'm joined by my friend Wilfred. He's on staff with One Child in Africa. And not just on staff, but he kind of knows firsthand the impact you can make when you become a child champion, because he was actually sponsored as a kid, 6 years old, and it changed his life. It affected his family. And so, Wilfred, with our kind of final few minutes together, would you be willing to, I'm just thinking about somebody who's listening right now who is considering becoming a child champion for the first time. And as they're considering that decision, what kind of encouragement or what kind of message would you like to share with them?
1: Thank you, Jill. Sponsorship is not just giving that money and just allowing that money to be cut from your credit card and sent to Africa. It's an opportunity to change a life, to change a generation, to change a community. And of course, that money might be the, a doorway for that child to start dreaming, because these children who live in extreme poverty do not dream. They don't have the exposure that will open their minds to start dreaming. It is at the Hope Center where we run our One Child Hope Centers that we teach some of these children who come from extreme poverty to start dreaming. We have loving child champions who are there to love them, to provide meals. Some of those kids barely even have breakfast at home. They hardly have two meals. They only can just go with one meal a day. And of course, at the Hope Center, we provide holistic care, you know, school uniform, shoes, that these children, most of them walk barefooted. The first time they put shoes is when they come to the Hope Center. They don't know what birthday is. We do group birthdays, and they get to know Christ. So that $44 does all that. That's quite a lot. And you also get to engage with this child. You're able to communicate directly to this child through the Bridgely app, and just tell this child what is in your heart. And you work together for a lifetime with this child and encourage this child to dream and be what God wants them to do.
0: That's just amazing. You know, it really is about the relationship. Like Wilfred said, it's not just about that $44 a month financially. It's about the opportunities it creates. It's allowing that child to dream and to know that that dream could be a reality because of the support they're receiving. It's an opportunity to be a part of the Hope Center where they get to enjoy meals. A lot of these children, like Wilfred said, they're not even eating breakfast, or they don't have access to regular baths or things. Like, the Hope Center is providing these essentials. And so that's not just affecting the child then, but that burden is lifted from the family, from the parents who are not able to provide. And so it is amazing what you can do, $44 a month, becoming a child champion. 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Or if you prefer to have somebody kind of talk to you over the phone and walk you through the process, you can call 800-864-0200. 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

0: There are children standing just outside the protective fence at many one-child hope centers right now. They want to come in. We want them to come in. We just need to find a sponsor. 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
1: Oh, it is so important. It is an opportunity for you to change a life, not just of one child, but the ripple effect that it's going to have on their families, on the community, is incredible. This is Life 102.5, and things are going to sound a little bit different over today, tomorrow. We've partnered with an incredible ministry called One Child, and this is just an opportunity for you to change the life of a child through sponsorship, $44 a month. And I'm not by myself today. In fact, my friend Farron from One Child on staff there is here. And Farron, would you share a little bit about the specific village, the Hope Center, in

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1: $1 a day. We come in, there's a school. They get to go 6 days a week to school. They get a good meal 6 days a week, twice a day. We're changing this community, and we believe we're going to change Ethiopia. And there's some world changers in this group of kids. But I don't want you to think about a group today. I want you to think about one child in extreme poverty that you could help.
2: 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He is 11 years old, and he is a part of this village, Sentaro Village in Ethiopia, and he is looking for a child champion. 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One child right now.

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1: Unaweza kubadilisha maisha ya mmoja. You can change the life of one.
2: You really can. You really can change the life of one child. This is Life 102.5, and we get to celebrate an opportunity that you have to do just that. We've partnered with an incredible ministry called One Child. And anytime a person chooses to sponsor a child, $44 a month, we consider them a child champion. And every single person deserves to be celebrated when they make that decision. So I just want to celebrate Valerie, who just became a child champion. This is amazing. Valerie just sponsored Selim, child who's 8 years old, a little girl from Ethiopia. Sentaro Village is where the Hope Center is. And Farron is with One Child. Farron, will you just share what kind of difference this is about to make for this little girl, Selim?
3: Game changer, life changer. I mean, when you're sponsoring a child, you are changing the trajectory of their life. We heard just 30 minutes ago from an actual grown up, but when he was a child, he was a sponsored child, Wilfred, and he said things to me like, nobody had asked me before ever, what do you dream to be, until he came to the Hope Center, and he was like a 6 year old. Nobody had ever asked him that. Hey, another thing that the child champions told me, I got down in the dirt with the kids and started playing with them and hugging on them. And the adults are like, we don't do that here. I'm like, what? So things that we take for granted are foreign, but you are changing the trajectory of a child's life. They're going to get to come to a Hope Center where they're going to be loved on. They're going to get a good meal. They're going to receive help with their education. Man, we've got to help them graduate. You give a child Jesus and a diploma, it changes everything. And that's what we're doing.
2: So you have a chance to help make that change possible for one child today. Maybe it's Amano. He's 11 years old. He's still waiting for his child champion.
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2: It truly is incredible the kind of difference you can make when you sponsor a child. $44 a month, becoming their child champion. And this is probably a silly thing to say, but I would assume if you are a parent, you are serious about your own kids. You love them, you want what's best for them, you provide for them. But there are places in the world where families are not serious about their own kids. And that's hard to grasp, but it's families living in some of the most impoverished areas in the world. And that's why we've partnered with One Child, a child sponsorship organization that is helping to change the lives of these kids living in these most extreme impoverished areas. So if you want to learn more, visit our website at life1025.com. But Farron Dice is with the organization One Child. And Farron, will you just share a little bit about the difference that it makes when a child is part of a One Child Hope Center?
3: It means everything. A child in extreme poverty, it means they're going to receive a meal they can count on. A lot of times, we've talked to these kids as they've grown up, and they said, yeah, I remember I didn't know if I was going to have a meal or not. It just, some days you were and some days you weren't, so there's the kind of that concern. A little bit earlier today, on this radio station, Mike, grown up now, Mike said this. He said, you know what? Hope for me was knowing that I would be able to survive that day and have my needs met. So how can life be different? It's to take that pressure off of a child who's living in extreme poverty. Some of these kids, 6, 7, 8 years old, some of them are 12 or 13. 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This is going to be life-changing for a child and for you. We had a couple last week that sponsored a child on a different radio station than I was at. The couple, they've been married for 60 years, and they're like, this is bringing joy to our marriage because we're together, you know, interacting with the child, engaging with the child, and receiving videos back from the child. So many reasons for you to sponsor. 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
2: 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She is an 8-year-old little girl, and she loves to be able to help her family. She fetches water for her family, and it says that her dream is to become a nurse one day. And what's really cool about your opportunity to sponsor a child is it takes the dream that a child has and allows it to actually become a reality. And I know that sounds good, but I'm not just saying these words. 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Biza is an 8-year-old girl who is living in one of these most impoverished areas, and you have a chance to change her life when you sponsor her, become her child champion for $44 a month. 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
2: I mean, maybe you woke up today and you're like, it's just a regular Wednesday. You know, like life is moving at its usual pace. And, you know, I'm listening to Life 102.5. But little did you know that you would have an opportunity to make a life-changing difference today. We've partnered with the ministry One Child, and there is a hope center where children can go in Sentaro Village in Ethiopia to get the health care that they need, to get meals, to get education. And when you sponsor a child, it allows them to be a part of these hope centers and to dream. It's incredible. And there's a little girl who is in this village in Ethiopia. Her name is Biza. She's 8 years old. And I think it would just be incredible if by 1 o'clock, somebody was listening who's like, oh, you know what? I'm weighing the decision to sponsor a child. And maybe it's Biza. When she grows up, she wants to be a nurse. Maybe that's what you wanted to be when you grew up. Maybe that's what you do right now, or maybe what one of your kids wants to do. There's a relationship you get to have with these kids when you sponsor them, and it makes such a cool difference. It's about that relationship too. It's not just about the $44 a month. And so I want to invite you to step into that opportunity. Again, just maybe you thought it was a normal Wednesday. It's not. It's an opportunity to make such a difference. Biza is 8 years old. You can actually see her picture on our website at life1025.com. There's a little video of her as well. And I would just invite you to do that. You don't have to commit to anything, but maybe even just pray over these kids and consider if there is a part that you can play in changing the life of one child. 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

0: This is Life 102.5. And, you know, you might not be able to change the world, but you can change the world for one child. That is what today and tomorrow is all about, as things maybe sound a little bit different. We've partnered with an incredible ministry called One Child. And through this ministry, there is an opportunity for you to literally change the life of one child. When you become a sponsor at $44 a month, we call that becoming a child champion. And every child champion deserves to be celebrated. So we're going to celebrate Christian, who just sponsored a little girl in Ethiopia, 14. Christian is a child champion. Yeah,
1: a champion.
2: Woo! Oh, man.
0: It is just amazing the life change that happens. And so our invitation to you, you're listening to Life 102.5 right now, probably not a coincidence. There are still more kids to be sponsored. And Farron, you're with One Child. We would love to see another friend here by 1 o'clock sponsor another child.
2: We're talking like 5 minutes. Okay, 5 minutes to go. But somebody that's listening could sponsor Biza. Biza is 8. She is beautiful. You can see her right now, life1025.com. She lives with her dad, single dad. So there's a story there. She lives in this very rural village. They are in extreme poverty, but she gets to go to the Hope Center with a sponsor like you. She's going to get a good meal twice, 2 good meals a day, 6 days a week. Wow. And she gets, and there's so many other things to talk about, Biza, but I want you to know her dream is to become a nurse one day. Somebody maybe listening that's a nurse in the health services field. Biza is her name, B-E-Z-A.
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0: My name is Aida. I've seen what it means to be poor and how life can be changed if somebody holds your hand.
1: You just heard Mama Aida. She's 85 years old, and she grew up in extreme poverty as a child in Africa. But today, she is convinced that the Hope Center is the answer for children growing up in poverty. She believes it so much that she's actually still working at the Hope Center in her community. She tells the children, hey, trust me, things can change. You can dream big dreams. You can graduate. You can have a better life. That is what child sponsorship is all about. And here at Life 102.5, we've partnered with One Child, a sponsorship organization. And Farron Dice is here. He works with One Child. Farron, would you share a little bit about what the kids receive when they are a part of these Hope Centers?
2: Yeah, thank you so much for letting me be here. And Jill, thanks for going with me to Africa. That was not an easy trip. Jill wasn't even feeling good. She just hung in there because she cared, and nobody cares more about these kids than Jill. I've seen her hug kids and get down on one knee and get at their level, and that's not even normal. Believe it or not, that's not something that a lot of adults do in Africa, to get down at the level of a child and just smile at them and get and hug them and ask them, you know, what do they dream to be? But that's what we do at our Hope Centers. So we always work with a local church. I mean, we believe that God's plan to save every community is through the local church. I hope you have a local church that you go to right now. I want you to know, you, if you support One Child, you're supporting a local church that's working with these kids. They are in extreme poverty. And their mom and dad love that their child can go to the Hope Center because that means they're going to get a good meal. They're going to get help with their schooling. In other countries, if you can't pay certain school fees, they send you home. That is not normal here in America. We want kids to be in school. Nope. They send you home until you can pay the fees. If you sponsor a child, you're going to make sure that they are attending school. They are a part of the Hope Center. They are getting a good meal. And they get to know Jesus. I mean, He is the center of what we do. It's a church-based Hope Center. And that is the most important part. We say this little slogan, you give a child a diploma and Jesus, it changes everything.
1: And what's incredible is it's just $44 a month. Like, that feels like a massive investment you get to make with only $44 a month. And right now, there is a Hope Center in Sitaro Village in Ethiopia.
2: Yep.
1: And our prayer is that in the next couple of days, we're going to get to see about 71 children sponsored. And we've already gotten to celebrate some child champions today, which is incredible. And now we want to introduce you to a little girl named Biza. She's 8 years old. She's living in this area, and she doesn't have a child champion yet. But we're hoping here yet this afternoon, before 2 o'clock, she will. We're hoping that maybe you will become Biza's child champion. She wants to be a nurse when she grows up. She helps her family by fetching water. 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She's going to know what that means. You could be her child champion right now. 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
1: Imagine that you were holding your newborn and you were being told that their future was that they would end up living in poverty. Like, that would break your heart, right? I mean, it would break mine. I'm Jill here on Life 102.5. And that's kind of a hard thing to imagine because, well, we would never want that for our kids, but there are parents living in some areas in the world that it's such extreme poverty, you just kind of know that that is the future of your child. But thanks to One Child, an incredible sponsorship organization, there is hope that is being brought to children. There's hope that is being brought to families as children are lifted out of that poverty cycle. And Farron Dice is with One Child. Farron, would you just share a little bit of the difference that you can see when a child has been sponsored, when they get to be a part of a Hope Center? What does the like before and after look like for them?
2: It's everything. I mean, it's a child who comes in with barely the clothes on their back. So these children living in extreme poverty, I mean, nothing. We provide them with a school uniform, an opportunity to get a meal, a good meal twice a day. And of course, helping with their schooling and telling them about Jesus. And it's everything for these kids and their parents too. So we were talking about one of the kids, Besa, has been raised by a single dad. Imagine going through life like that. This area, 60% of the people, Jill, that live in this entire town are under 15. This is a,
1: wow.
2: This is a mission field of young people that could rise up together and be a part of the school, get their education, change their life. But it starts with one sponsor, one child, one sponsor. Is that you? One sponsor that's willing to care about somebody else. And for you, it is money. It's $44 a month. I realize that's serious money, but it's kind of your extra. And I'd like to ask you to give your extra, because it's, for them, it's their everything. Your extra is their everything. $44 a month, it's like what they live on. They're going to get a uniform. They're going to get a good meal. They're going to get help with their education. Their skills training as they get older. We're helping the older kids with things like auto mechanics and sewing so that they can have a trade. Some of them are going to college and they could have never dreamed that. But what if your family sort of takes this on as a mission project, a family mission project, sponsoring one child? Now, you talked about, we've got a few, we have 40 minutes. 40 minutes in this hour, Jill, and you talked about Besa, beautiful young girl.
1: Mm-hmm. Eight years old.
2: Mickey is the guy I want to get sponsored. He's 8 years old. Mickey is M-I-K-I. He likes being with his friends. He's a joyful child. You can see he's got a big smile, blue shirt on. You can see him on the website. And his dream is to be a pharmacist. How about that for a dream of a little boy in extreme poverty in Ethiopia? But let's help him fulfill that dream. Let that be your family mission project. Your kids interacting with Mickey and finding out more about him in the Hope Center, him being helped. I believe somebody's going to sponsor Mickey. I know Jill believes somebody's going to sponsor Besa. Your choice.
1: If you want to see a picture of Mickey and Besa, you can visit our website at life1025.com.
2: Yep.
1: You know, and I would imagine your day is busy. You've got a lot going on. Maybe you thought today was just going to be a normal Wednesday, but it turns out it's not.
2: Yep.
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4: Hey, this is Colton Dixon. My new song, The Love I Have For You, was inspired by these last couple years. A lot of highs, but it didn't come without its lows as well. And I was taken to a scripture in Romans 8, in which God declares us more than conquerors because of the love that he has for us. When

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2: This is Life 102.5, and who you just heard speaking was Faith. Now, Faith is actually somebody that I got to meet when I took a trip to Africa with One Child. Faith is a part of serving children who live in extreme poverty, part of what's called a Hope Center, where kids get fed, they're helped with their education, they're taught about Jesus. And Faith, she drove 14 hours to meet with our team for just 1 hour.
3: Yeah.
2: Because she cares about the ministry that is happening. She also, by the way, Faith has 7 biological children, and she is serving at a Hope Center where she is basically mothering so many other children. Like, yeah. She has a call on her life that I can't even imagine, just the strength she has to rely on God for. It is incredible. And it's a commitment. And what if you could change the life of one of these kids who are living in extreme poverty?
3: Yep.
2: You can. You can actually do that right now when you visit our website at life1025.com. But Farron, I know you're with One Child. You yep. also have met Faith. You also have seen yep. this change. Tell us more about
3: she
2: that.
3: She said something to me that I'll never forget. She said, "Death comes easy here. Death comes easy here. Conditions that you and I can't imagine. Children living in extreme poverty means their family living on less than $3 a day. One of the kids that, as he grew up as an adult, I talked to him and he said, yeah, we would sometimes take turns on who didn't eat that night. My kids don't have to deal with that. My grandkids don't have to deal with that. We don't take turns on, okay, it's your night. Sorry, you're not going to be able to eat tonight. And then even on the good nights, maybe there's a little bit of rice and beans. This is extreme poverty and some of the worst conditions you could ever imagine. But we are called as believers, you and I, to do something, right? You and I can do something because God has blessed us. And you have a little bit of extra. That's what I'm asking is, could you give a little bit of your extra for their everything? Proverbs says this, Proverbs 14, the one who oppresses the poor insults his maker, but the one who is kind to the needy honors him. Honor the Lord today. If he's calling you to sponsor little Mickey, okay, I'm looking at Mickey's on the website right now, life1025.com, being raised by a single dad, but he can go to school. He can get his education. He can get a good meal with your help if you would sponsor Mickey. Life1025.com.
2: There's also a number you can call if you want to kind of be helped to walk through this process. 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I didn't even realize this was happening at Life 102.5 this week. 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
3: You know how when you have a chance to be generous and you feel how good that is, like you know what your experience is, and you hope that when you're generous towards somebody else that they're experiencing something similar, but you don't always know. 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And if I'm honest with you, I've known about child sponsorship most of my life. I grew up in a Christian home and I went to Christian concerts where it was talked about, or ministries or different things. I was very familiar with the idea, but it wasn't until I was an adult where I really started to understand the impact you can make. And I actually saw this firsthand because I sponsor a little girl named Valeria who lives in Honduras, and I got to meet her, but I didn't just get to meet her. I got to be there the moment that the translator told Valeria that I was going to be her sponsor. And I knew what was coming. And so I was standing there and the translator begins to explain, you know, I could hear that he said my name and he pointed at me. And what he said was, Valeria, this is Jill and she's going to sponsor you. And Valeria looked at me and she ran over and she hugged me and she just held on. And it was this moment where I was like, man, I had no idea that this is the kind of reaction these kids have when they find out that they have been sponsored, because Valeria understood, you know, that it's not just about the $44. She understands that there's an access that she gets to the Hope Center where she gets regular meals and she gets education. She gets to learn about Jesus. She's going to get letters from me. And so for the last couple of years, I've gotten to build this relationship with her. And that's the kind of thing you get to be a part of. I wish that I could take you to your sponsored child and that you could experience the moment that they witness that you are going to be their sponsor, because I guarantee you, if you're there, you're getting a big old hug. Yeah. It's amazing. And that's the kind of thing we want to invite you into. And Farron is with one child. Farron, I know you've seen this so much. You see the way that these kids are changed when they find out that they're going to be sponsored.
4: I'm so glad you talked about that, because it's not about like a financial transaction. Just give money. Give money so we can help these kids. We want to link you up with a boy or girl that will know your name. They will pray for you. They'll be a part of a Hope Center because of you. We have a brand new app. We're so excited about this. This brand new app is a way that you'll be able to send a video message to your child. And what I mean is you just grab your phone, you pick it up, and you say, hey, here's our dog. Hello, how you doing, sponsored child? And they'll be able to send you a video message back. Never before in history have we had something like this. We believe the engagement is like the most critical part. We know that the kids that receive messages from their sponsors do better in school. They grow up healthier and stronger. And I've talked to young men who said, yeah, when I was a sponsor child and I got a letter, I got a message from my sponsor, it made me feel something, that someone believed in me that lived thousands of miles away. We want to link you up like that to a little boy or a little girl, and you will help them. It'll change their life. They'll receive that good meal, educational help. They'll find Jesus, but it'll help you too. It'll be good for you and your grandkids too.
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0: One moment. One child.
1: I'm Steve. This is Life on a 2.5. I remember about 3 years ago, I had a chance to travel to Honduras, to Tegucigalpa, was the name of the town, to see some of the Hope Centers where these kids that we're asking you to sponsor live. There was one Hope Center in particular. It took us a while to get there. It was a long drive. It was kind of up in the hills. And I noticed, even as we got out of the bus, myself and some of the others with Northwestern Media, and we went to this Hope Center, there were a lot of other people, kids especially, just kind of watching us. And the kids at the Hope Center were just amazing. They sang songs. They were so excited we were there. They laughed. They hugged on us. We hugged them. And the pastor was especially very grateful. And he said later, "We're so thankful that you're here, because not too many people visit our Hope Center because the whole area was controlled by gangs. And the people watching us were some of the gang members." Now, they knew we were coming because the pastor had told them, and they trusted the pastor because they knew the pastor of that Hope Center took care of the children in that neighborhood. But I thought to myself, what must that be like to live in an area controlled by gangs like that every single day for kids? These kids live in some of the hardest places in the world, and that's what One Child is all about, going to these hard places, providing hope and a future. And it's possible because of the generosity of friends like you. $44 a month, and you'll make such a difference in the life of one of these children. I'm Steve. Christina is here. This is One Moment for One Child, asking for you to consider becoming a child champion, a sponsor of one of these children. And today and tomorrow, we're focusing on a Hope Center in Sentaro in Ethiopia. We've got a number of kids there we're trying to sponsor. We're so thankful for a number of people who've already stepped up. But Yoli with One Child is with us. And Yoli, when you tell people about One Child and they ask you, well, tell me about the kids. What are the kids like? What do you tell them?
2: What do I tell them? Children in our Hope Centers have an opportunity to dream. Make their dreams come true, because before they come into the program, they have no hope, they have no dreams. When they come to the Hope Center, they are given that opportunity, and they are able to receive the things that they're missing, the basic needs that a regular family has, they're able to receive at the Hope Center, like a great meal, a nutritious meal, not a snack, but an actual meal. They're able to get their school supplies there. They're able to go to school. In many of our countries, school is free, but kids don't go to school because there's no money for school supplies. There's no money for uniforms. And our Hope Centers provide that for them through the sponsorship. And so it really, really encourages them. And then they have loving adults that work at the Hope Center, and they learn about Jesus, and they learn who their Savior is, and that they're to look on to Him. And I just love that, because this is, you know, when we touch the life of a child when they're small, when they're in that, their life is changed. Their trajectory is changed forever. And we've had so many kids that have graduated from a program that actually come back to tell their teachers, "Hey, I'm a lawyer now. I'm a school teacher. Wow. I want to give back to the Hope Center." And I love that about what happens at a Hope Center. So we have some great staff there.
1: Yes. The staff at One Child have been amazing, all the ones that I've encountered. And I know Michaela has as well, and Jill and Nick, when they've been to some of the Hope Centers. And it's all made possible because of the generosity of friends like you. I know you probably weren't thinking about sponsoring a child when you turn down the radio today, and maybe you're thinking, "Oh, they're doing that. I'm gonna listen to something else." 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You could change their life. And you don't just change their life, it's the life of their family and all those around them and all the people that they

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1: Those are kids at the Hope Center in Africa singing a Sunday school song that Michaela, Jill, and Nick learned. 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I'm Christina. This is Life 102.5. Steve is here too. One Moment for One Child, $44 a month.
2: 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Thank you. Thank you for taking a little time maybe to look at some of the kids. 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Christina, we are hoping for two more friends to join the sponsor team before this next song is over, so maybe you could be one of those. Yoli with One Child is with us, and Yoli, when we hear about people living on less than $3 a day, what does that really look like?
3: $3 a day. If you can imagine, that's nothing. So here's what happens. Many of the families, when they gather for dinner, not all of them eat. They have to make the decision, who's going to bed tonight without a meal? Because with $3, you can't do much with $3.
2: Wow.
3: This community in Sentaro is a farmer community, and they make very, very little. And it's very a rural community.
2: You know, what I love about One Child is they have hope centers in some of these rural areas that often are ignored even by some of the other agencies that help children. And so it's my understanding, for instance, the school the kids go to at the Hope Center, that's the only school in that area. So if they don't go to school there, kids just simply don't get an education. Is that correct?
3: That is correct. And many of them don't. But here at the Sentaro, they're able to go to school. And I, you know, this is a great opportunity for them to be able to do that. And with the sponsorship, that's what allows them once they get into the Hope Center. They're able to go to school. Like I mentioned before, they're able to get their uniform, shoes, and the basic things that they need to go to school, pencils, notebooks, their workbooks. And so it is really helping children to come out of that poverty and pushing them to the next level that they can succeed and go beyond that.
2: Yeah, $44 a month. I understand that's not for everyone. If that's not where you are right now, thank you for praying for these kids. But if you could see to it, $44 a month, call 800-864-0200.

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0: You probably tuned in today to hear your favorite song on the radio. And we're only a few seconds away from that. But before we do that, if you'll give us just a few seconds, we're about to change the world for one child. This is One Moment for One Child.
1: Life 102.5, One Moment for One Child, really talking about how you can allow God to use you to deliver a child from extreme poverty, kids that live in some of the hardest places in the world. I'm Steve. Christina is with me. Yoli from One Child is here, and she just told us this amazing story during that last song. And I told her, I said, I'm going to make you share that again, because Yoli, you were talking about a child you sponsored for years, since she was, I think, did you say 5 years old?
2: Yes, that's correct.
1: Yeah, 5 years old. And we've had kids today sponsored some were 7, 8, as old as 17. And so when you visit our website and see the kids waiting for sponsors on our website, life1025.com, you can see their age and you can kind of decide if you want to sponsor a young child, an older child. But tell us the story, Yoli, about your child and the experience you had as her sponsor.
2: My journey with Doris, she is from Africa. She's a beautiful, beautiful young lady now. I started sponsoring her when she was 5. She's a family of 6, single mother, and lives in a little shack. And when I started sponsoring her, she was very timid and shy. And over the years, I had the opportunity to go visit her. And the Hope Center provided for all the things that we have mentioned, her education, meals, helping the family. And one of the things that I saw with my own eyes, first, she came to Christ to love Jesus while she prayed for me. Those letters when she would write, "We are praying for you and your children and your husband." Those are true words. And as she got older, she finished high school. And then she went on to study to be a seamstress, but a fashion designer seamstress. And she graduated. She's 23. I saw her last year. And I was so thrilled to see her all grown up, having her own little shop. I had the opportunity to buy her a real nice sewing machine. But to see what God has done in her life, and that timid little girl no longer is timid. She's confident of who she is. And she calls me Mama.
1: I can't imagine the joy that you must have seeing her grow up and become the woman she's become, and to escape poverty, to be the first one probably in her family to be able to to do that. And it's because you got involved. And I know sometimes it's easy to look at the cost, the $44 a month, and like, oh, I don't know if I can do that. I don't know if I can do that for years and years. And yet I know my wife and I sponsor a child, and I'm thankful that I feel like God just provides for it, and we really don't miss that money. And it's so wonderful to hear from the child, and you can experience that as well. In fact, we're hoping you and maybe one other friend in the next few minutes will become a child champion, a child sponsor through One Child. 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And Christina's been looking at the page and some of the kids waiting to be sponsored. 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
4: This is Nate from Elevation Rhythm. 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

0: that song said, I'll be there when you need me. You can count on it every time. It won't always be easy, and I'll be there for when you need me. Today, can you send that message to one child living in extreme poverty? You can say, I love you. I believe in you. I'm praying for you. God has blessed me, and now I want to help you. I want to sponsor you. I'm Christina. This is Life 102.5. We're taking it today and tomorrow to talk about one child. And when you sponsor one child in extreme poverty for $44 a month, it's life-changing. 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
1: Yeah, when you sponsor a child, you'll be joining listeners like Valerie, Jen, Christian, Deborah, Elena. They all have sponsored today, and we would love to have your name on that list of sponsors. Thank you for praying about it. Thank you for calling that number, 800-864-0200. Yoli works with one child. She shared her story of child sponsorship a little bit ago. It was, I mean, what a gift to see a child from 5 years old to grow into a young woman who now has a, you know, a job that supports her and her family, and she has been able to get out of that extreme poverty situation. But Yoli, you were saying that when you sponsor a child, you're doing more than just helping the child, and it really does help the child. I mean, they get two meals a day, 6 days a week. They get to go to school. They learn about Jesus. They get job training as they get older. But you said the parents are really impacted as well.
2: Yes, the parents are, I would say, in all our hope centers, but I'm going to share specifically about Centauro Village. They have a program for the parents after school where the parents can come and learn how to read and write. They have a literacy program, and it's excellent. And they're also teaching them basic math, money that they have, how do I spend it, what do I do with it. And I love that they are teaching the parents those skills. The other for me, one of the key things that I see that happens is the hope centers around the world that we have, they bring in the parents on a monthly basis, sometimes twice, almost like a coffee hour. And they come to these meetings to hear about what their children are learning, what they're doing with them, and they get to hear at the same time the gospel. And so what happens is Jesus comes into their lives. And what parent is not thankful that there's people that care about their child and taking care of them? And so these churches that might be not large churches at all begin to grow, and the community starts to change. And I love that. I love how the Hope Centers are that beacon of light in their community.
1: You're $44 a month. Thank you, Yoli. You're $44 a month. Impacts this child, helps deliver them from poverty. It'll impact their family. And as you just heard, it'll impact the community around them. And it doesn't end, you know, your sponsorship may end as they become adults, but their whole life, they're going to be impacting others because you were a child champion. Christina, we've got just about 10 minutes left this hour. I'm hoping to hear from two listeners, two friends who maybe right now are feeling that tug, maybe feeling that nudge from God to become child champion, child sponsors. 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
0: They are Amano. I've been talking about Amano. 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

0: Life 102.5, One Moment for One Child. I'm Steve. Christina is with me and our good friend Yoli from One Child, who I've been told, Yoli, you've done more for children across the world than almost anybody. So thank you for what you do. We are asking friends here in the Life 102.5 listening area to consider being a child sponsor, a child champion. So if there's someone listening right now and they're kind of on the fence or kind of feeling like, oh, maybe I should, but I just don't know, $44 a month. Yoli, what would you say to them right now?
1: I would say, what does Jesus command us to do? He says for us not to get tired of doing what is good, especially to those in the family of faith. And I honestly can say that I have lived by that, and Jesus never pays us back negative. It's always multiplied, and he blesses us incredibly. And so $44, why not?
0: Well, Yoli, thank you so much for your time today. And we're hoping a couple of friends will join in and become child champions, sponsor a child who's living in extreme poverty right now. Christina, tell us how you do that.
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0: life.
1: A child in extreme poverty is a child that wants to go to school but cannot. And so if they cannot go to school, sometimes you find them doing menial jobs. You will find them on the side of the road selling fruits. You will find this child going into a home that looks like a shack. You will find this child telling you, "I've not had any meal for a night." You'll find this child probably not having anybody to look up to as a role model, to actually cheer them on, to tell them, "You can make, you can do it, don't give up." So those are kind of pictures that I see when I look at a child who has those challenges.
2: Life 102.5 afternoon. I'm Nick, here with Gary from One Child, pushing for hope. A hope that you never thought maybe that you could impact around the world. Like, how do I help around here? And yet I see so much in the world, the need. And that's what One Child does, helping to provide for kids in extreme poverty. And Gary, we've been talking about Centauro Village, where these kids right now at life1025.com, you can sponsor. You've actually been to Centauro Village to see how these kids live each and every day.
3: Yes, I have been there many times. And the impact of the Hope Center and the opportunity that a child has to enter that program is so great that we actually have to limit it to one child per family.
2: Wow.
3: So we spread out the benefit so that we can reach out to all the families in the community. Because once that child enters the school, that child's getting, you know, 2 meals a day, 6 days a week, shoes, clothing, uniforms, school supplies, medical checkups, everything they need to thrive. And so that benefit is so great that we need to share that benefit among all the villagers.
2: Yeah. And when we talk about a Hope Center, you may be thinking, what's a Hope Center? What's that look like? Gary's mentioned school and things like that. And these areas, like Centauro Village, there aren't schools just that the kids can go to. And so this center comes along and literally provides hope for the kids, meals for them, a school that they can go to and receive an education that they would not have had any other way. And you think of that as a parent. You look at your kids right now, maybe you're picking them up from school, and the opportunities that they have, and if it wasn't there, what it would mean for somebody to come along and say, "Hey, I want to provide that for your child. I want to give that hope to you and your family and your children to continue on generations." That's what you do when you sponsor a child through One Child. You can visit life1025.com. You can look at the kids right there on the page. 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
1: 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Gary with One Child is hanging out with me here. And what is Centauro like, Gary? You've actually been there to Centauro Village where these kids live.
2: Yeah. Centauro Village is in the southern part of Ethiopia near a town called Hawassa. You can actually find Hawassa on a map. And just 20, 25 miles from a major city, you drop back in time, like in Jesus's time. No running water, no electricity. 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

0: You feel like you're bound in biblical times, and it's a very, very lush area. 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

0: with us having so many choices in life, so many things we can choose, so many paths we can take, we do come to realize that Jesus is our only hope. 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
2: I wish the sponsors could have known the difference that they are making. If I was not sponsored personally, at my place, the people that didn't get the sponsorship that I got, right now, those that are my age, so the only job they can get there is to work with their hands to load sand on those very big lorries. And what they are paid within a week is like 1,500 shillings. That is $10. $10 per week. And they are not able to take their kids to school. So they are stuck.
3: A champion changing a life around the world. Somebody in a completely different place. That celebration on Life 102.5 is what we want to make happen for so many kids in Centauro Village. And right now, we actually do have a celebration to take on here. Angela has sponsored Aragosh.
4: Right, champion.
3: Yes, the champion right there. Angela, thank you so much. Aragosh, she's 8 years old. And her life has been changed. Angela's made a moment of hope for her. And really, what's going to happen is Aragosh is going to be told, maybe this week, maybe next week, hey, you have a sponsor. You have a champion supporting you. And then a party is going to happen. And Gary, you've been there to Centauro Village. And these parents, just like us, they have hopes and dreams for their kids. And they're going to celebrate this moment.
5: Well, they sure are. I mean, this is such incredible news to their parents, but also to their little community. Their homes, which are kind of huts, are all together, usually four, five, six homes together, huts together. And this will be a big celebration for the whole hut community because it's a big deal. It changes the life of that one child.
3: Yeah.
5: You know, when we first came there, we asked the parents, what is it that you dream about your kids? And their answer was, they looked at us like, what a crazy question that was. They said, our only vision for our kids is we hope they stay alive.
3: Yeah.
5: And now with this news, this child and these parents now are going to have dreams. They're going to have dreams that they've never been able to have up to now.
3: Yeah. And you're making that happen. For $44 a month, you can sponsor a child and provide that hope for the child, but for their parents as well. 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That is your moment for one child providing hope. 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Thank you for that moment.

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0: 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And we're only a few seconds away from that. But before we do that, if you'll give us just a few seconds, we're about to change the world for one child.
1: 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In Centauro, Ethiopia, Life 102.5. Afternoon, I'm Nick, here with Gary from One Child, an organization that provides hope in these communities of extreme poverty. And for $44 a month, you know, forget your coffees for a few weeks, you can change the world for a child by providing education, hope, food, clothing, and providing a mission for them in their life. 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You can go to life1025.com. And you may wonder, like, well, for $44 a month, how do I know that money's being used? And Gary, you've actually seen in Centauro how that money is used to bless these families.
2: Yeah, I sure have, Nick. It's to see how these kids and the community is thriving because people are generously providing $44 a month. It goes a long way. $44 there goes a long way. Yeah. Uniforms and meals and shoes and pencil, school supplies and medical checkups, all the maintenance of the water well to give them clean water. All of this is covered by that those costs. So, you know, you mentioned earlier about, you know, making a big impact in somebody's life. I don't think people realize that is not just an expression. That's a reality when it comes to these kids. It's a reality. It changes their life.
1: Yeah. And it's hard for us to imagine that. And it's amazing too, to think, you know, not only does your money go far, but you can interact in so many ways to learn about the life of this child. Like maybe Hannah, she's 8 years old. She lives there in Centauro Village. She wants to be a pilot. And through One Child, not only do you change your life, but you can allow your kids to see too. This is what God has called us to do, to be a light to the world, a light to little Hannah, 8 years old in Centauro Village in Ethiopia, and allow your kids to have a pen pal, a new friend whose life has been changed for $44 a month. You're needed right now. Hannah needs you. You can see Hannah right now, life1025.com. I'd love to see her sponsored this hour. Somebody to say, yeah, I want to be that champion. You can also call 800-864-0200 now.

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Someone who cares. Someone like you. Will you sponsor a child right now by calling 800-864-0200? 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

0: 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Hi, it's Nick with you, focusing on how you right there, create change in the life of a child around the world, becoming a champion for one child. And Hannah is one of those kids in Sentaro Village in Ethiopia, needing a sponsor like you. For $44 a month, you allow Hannah to go to school, an opportunity they don't have there. But one child has made that possible. You allow her to get a school uniform, school supplies, meals for a day, and provide hope in an incredible way. And Gary, with one child, you've actually seen the transition that happens, like what it's like a child coming into it, and then months later, after they've been in the Hope Center, what their life is like.
1: I sure have. You know, every year the school accepts 50 new kids from the community, one child per family. Yeah. And so a kid's coming into the school, been selected by the village elders and church leaders, and they're probably 5 or 6 years old, and you look at them, they got ragged clothes, no shoes, noses yes. running, flies on their face, skin is somewhat discolored and not healthy, because they haven't had the access to what they're going to experience at the Hope Center. Yeah. And then all of a sudden, you look at that same child, 3 or 4 months later, I'm telling you, it is truly unbelievable, the difference. The skin is healthy. They're more filled out. They've got a uniform on, shoes on their feet. They've been medically checked on. They're receiving regular food. And the differences are truly, you can't believe it. You say, this can't be the same child.
0: And it'll give you joy every single time you see it.
1: Yeah.
0: Every single time. And you can make that possible for Hannah. 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

0: You probably tuned in today to hear your favorite song on the radio. A song that is going to help you get through the day. And we're only a few seconds away from that. But before we do that, if you'll give us just a few seconds, we're about to change the world for one child. This is One Moment for One Child.
1: And a child's life has been changed right now. Life 102.5. Hey, it's Nick along with Farron from One Child. And our celebration right now, Bearcat, 19 years old,
2: no
1: has
2: way.
1: Been sponsored right now. Heather from Sun Prairie, our champion right there. Thank you, Heather, so much. And imagine Bearcat, her life has been changed.
2: That's right.
1: Right now, $44 a month. It has changed her world, and you can make that happen for a child right now. Life1025.com. You can see the kids right there, their faces, and what it means to be sponsored. And Farron, you've actually been at a Hope Center and seen the celebration that happens when a child gets sponsored.
2: It's a big deal. I mean, it really, we make it a big deal. So, yes. I mean, it's a celebration. Sometimes there's cake. But at the very least, I've been there when they say, as a matter of fact, I was there when Michaela, her sponsorship was announced. And I wish Michaela could be right now with us, because I'll never forget the guy from the stage saying, Brittany, come forward. You have been sponsored. And I mean, everybody cheered. She went up and gave Michaela a big hug. I want you to know that's going to be happening with this child. Heather, thank you for being willing to sponsor a child. These are kids in extreme poverty. This is like nothing you've ever seen in your life, where you're living on less than a couple of dollars a day. They have no chance. The government has forgotten about them. They don't care if they go to school. They don't care if this community has clean water. But we have come in now, and we've made sure that this community has clean water, not just at the school, the entire community. And it's a game changer. Kids are going to school. Kids are believing in themselves. And when you help one of these children come to the Hope Center, it changes everything. Changes the trajectory of their life.
1: It does. And you can create that celebration as well for the families, for the community. It's a community celebration, seeing the life of a child change because you have said, yeah, I want to make this happen. $44 a month. 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I never drink coffee. 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You are needed right now. That one moment for one child.
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So grateful to be here. My name is Farron, and Nick let me slip in. I am with one child, but I want you to know that the radio station here has allowed me to come on the air just for a few seconds here today to tell you about a place you've never heard of in Ethiopia, and it's called Sentaro Village. You could even go online and Google Sentaro Village, Ethiopia, and see how it's the poorest of the poor. People living on like $2 a day in Sentaro Village, but yet we came in. And because there was no school or anything like that, we came in with just people that were committed to helping them. And so we built a Hope Center. And the Hope Center now is a place for children that they can come and go to school. Children in extreme poverty can come to school and they can thrive. They can get a good meal from us. But what we do is we try to find sponsors in the U.S. so that a child can come to be a part of the Hope Center. And right now, I'm wondering if somebody could sponsor Mickey, who is on the website, life1025.com, life1025.com. This little boy named Mickey needs your help. He's 8 years old. We asked him what you want to be someday. He said, I want to be a pharmacist. So I don't know why he wants to be a pharmacist, but maybe you've thought about sponsoring a child before, and maybe you could think

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0: Wow. A child in extreme poverty is a child that wants to go to school but cannot. And so if they cannot go to school, sometimes you find them doing menial jobs. You will find them on the side of the road selling fruits. You will find this child going into a home that looks like a shack. You will find this child telling you, "I've not had any meal for a night." You'll find this child probably not having anybody to look up to as a role model, to actually cheer them on, to tell them, "You can make, you can do it, don't give up." So those are kind of pictures that I see when I look at a child who has those challenges.
1: Nick, remember our friend Happy when we were in Africa
2: Happy
1: together?
2: Very so much.
1: Love that. Love those words from Happy. Just profound view of what it's like for a child living in extreme poverty that comes to a Hope Center. It changes their life. And we're asking you, if you're listening today, we don't think it's an accident you're listening today, right? We just think...
2: Not at all.
1: God wants you listening because there is one child you could sponsor right now in extreme poverty, living on less than $3 a day, and change their life in a way that, like Happy was just... And what a name, by the way, Happy, who lives in Africa.
2: And he really was. 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For $44 a month, a child's life is going to be completely transformed. You can also go to life1025.com and see the faces of the kids right there. Like Tegen, 10 years old. He loves to help his family clean in their home after school. And his dream that you can make possible is to be a pilot. You think of the dreams your kids have, what they're desiring to be when they grow up. And I'm sure that his parents, Tegen's parents, want him to have that same dream. And when you come in as a sponsor of these childs to be the champion for him, you make it possible for those dreams, not just for him, but for his parents as well. $44 a month. Go 800-864-0200. The number to call to give Tegen hope right there to make his piloting happen. You can also go to life1025.com. See him right there. See that smiling face and make a difference.

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4: 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I've been walking through life trying to figure out everything on my own, carrying things I should have laid down years ago. 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And what struck me was realizing He had never left. He was just there patiently waiting for me to turn around.

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2: 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Going to school was not possible for me until my sponsor, Janet, came along. 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And when the mice got into my clothes, my sponsor helped me again. Now my clothes are never torn.
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3: Being a champion.
5: Yes.
3: Woo!
5: Love it.
3: Paula said, you know what? I want to make a difference. I want to see a child's life changed in Africa. And she is sponsored Helen, 13 years old. 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And I'm sure, you know, Farron, I'm sure in Sentaro Village,
5: yeah,
3: every time a child is sponsored, a celebration happens. Absolutely. The whole community comes
5: Absolutely.
3: Together.
5: This is going to be life-changing for a child and their family because they are not going to have to worry about if the child's going to be able to eat that night. A little bit earlier, Nick, we talked with a guy who was a sponsored child. When he was younger, they had to take turns every third or fourth night, and somebody might not eat that night. And the child understood that. Can you imagine having to tell your child that, hey, tonight is going to have to be your night. You're not going to be able to eat. But, man, when you sponsor a child in extreme poverty, this is big-time stuff. They will receive a good meal twice a day from the Hope Center. They will get to go to school. They wouldn't be able to go to school otherwise. Do you realize in this community, the unemployment is 60, not 6 or 10, it's 60% of the population. And then you've got a thing like literally like 50% of the population are under the age of 15. This is a really hard place. Sentaro Village. You can look it up. Sentaro Village. I Googled it a little bit earlier. Sentaro Village, Ethiopia. We have a Hope Center that's providing hope. It's changing the community. The school is so good, Brother Nick, that the Ethiopian government has sent officials to see what are they doing. Because like your kids are scoring higher than any of other kids. So we want to copy some of the things you're doing at this school. We love that. That we believe.
3: And as good as this. As good as this school is, there's limited room. There's limited resources. And that's why your sponsorship is important.
5: Yeah.
3: That's why, like Solomon, if you go to life1025.com, he's 10 years old. 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I have $44 a month. 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He's got a big old smile waiting for you to be his sponsor right now. $44 a month. 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It's only one moment that'll change the world for one child.

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0: It has been amazing to see how you have created moments of hope today on Life 102.5. When you come in to sponsor a child and change their life through One Child. Hey, I'm Nick, along with Farron from One Child. And Farron, the kids' experience at school, you've seen what that happened. You've seen the encouragement they get from that.
1: Such a difference between a child that comes in, and again, children in extreme poverty. We're talking about things that you and I don't understand. Like, let me give you an example of extreme poverty. You go to the hospital in some of these areas and you need stitches, you have to bring your own needle and thread. It's just the hospitals don't have your needle and thread. So extreme poverty is totally different. Sentaro Village, Ethiopia, one of the poorest of the poor places. But they get to come to school. They get a good meal twice a day. Your sponsorship allows a child to get a good meal twice a day and to get their education. And the first thing they do, we've got to play this, because the first thing they do every day is they start the day with prayer. And we recorded a little bit of, and there's hundreds of kids, right? They're coming to school. We hope to get 75 more kids in this school this week, but let me let you hear the little morning prayer that's going on here, and you're not going to understand. Go ahead. Let me tell you what that child is saying. They're praying, Lord God, you were, you are, and you will be forever. We are here at this school by your mercy and grace. And as we learn today, we ask you, Lord, to open our minds, grant us understanding, and guide us in all that we do. And all the kids are like, amen. Amen. That's Sentaro Village, an amazing place. Hope you get to go there sometime. And it's possible that you could go and meet your sponsored child. But what if you could help a child today to attend this school? And this could become your little family project, right? Everybody says, hey, are you gonna help? We're gonna interact with our child, engage with our child. Yes, the kids are gonna do it. We're gonna do it. It's gonna help us understand other cultures and understand what life is like in extreme poverty.
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4: 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Una persona puede ayudar a un niño. 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
1: Hi, Hailey. My name is Abigail Kai. I would like to tell you thank you because of support. And I'm doing fine. And my school is doing well. And may God bless you.
2: Thank you, Jason, so much for choosing me to be your friend.
3: Hello, Nicholas. My name is Abigail. My family is good. God bless you. Bye-bye.
4: Messages right there that you heard. Those are kids who are at One Child Hope Centers who have been sponsored by people just like you. Life 102.5. Hi, I'm Nick, along with Farron from One Child. And the beauty is you heard those messages, you will receive recorded messages. 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You can get those video messages from those kids. And the great thing is your children, your grandchildren can see what God has called us to bless those in need, to use the blessings that we've been given to change the world for children in extreme poverty somewhere else in the world. And what a great lesson for our kids. We see hurt on the news, we see it on TV, but to tell our kids, God's called us to make a difference. And here's the child that we sponsored sending us a video message. Let's send one back. Let's send them a message of hope. You make that possible when you sponsor a child right now.
5: Yeah, more than a financial thing. We don't want you to think of it as a financial thing. We want you to think that we're linking you up with a boy or a girl that is living in extreme poverty, and they are going to love you. They're going to know you by name. You're going to know them by name. They will care about you. They'll treasure the fact that you care. And they'll pray for you. A child in extreme poverty praying for me? Yeah. And God's going to put this relationship together. It is. It's going to be something for your kids and your grandkids to be a part of. And maybe you want to pick a child out that is the exact age of your grandchild. You can do that at the website because there's a way you can kind of pick the different children that and go through. That is life1025.com, where all these kids are at. It might be easier, though, for you to just call tonight. 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
1: You know, you think of a moment when you're in the car listening to Life 102.5 and your kids start singing in the back seat. What joy does that bring you? What you just heard right there was kids in Africa at a hope center, a one-child hope center, singing praises to God. Yeah. And your gift makes that possible. When you sponsor a child right now, every month, bringing hope to them, you allow their parents to hear those songs of worship as well. You brighten up when you hear your kids do it, and you can make that possible for a child, for a family in Sentaro Village, Ethiopia. Right now, it's only $44 a month. 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

0: or life1025.com to bring that hope to that family.
1: You know, I mentioned this a little bit earlier. It's $44 a month. That's, we know everything's a little more stressful these days, Nick. And but I want you to think of it this way. That's your extra. Okay, you've got a few extra dollars, Starbucks and things like that. Your extra could be their everything.
0: Yeah.
1: You could be the everything a child needs by giving $44 a month and starting a relationship with this child. We're so excited to introduce you to this child where you can communicate back and forth. Your kids can be involved in that. You can talk to your kids about how blessed we are compared to some parts of the world. And when your families are living on less than $2 a day,
0: yeah,
1: and we're blessed. Your little extra here could be everything for a child. You could change a child's life right now.
0: Yeah. And Farron and I were blessed. That recording of the singing right there, we were actually there when the kids were singing that song. And as a dad, I'm looking at the faces of these kids, singing joy and praises, smiling, because somebody just like you said, I'm going to take this moment. I'm going to take this time that God has given me to bless this child and change their life. That one single moment, I saw the joy that is created when you give. When you support a child at life1025.com or call 800-864-0200. It's $44 a month and you will create hope. You will create change. Thank you for taking this moment to create that hope. Life1025.com. You're needed.

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1: One child.
2: When my mom died, I was sad. I went to live with my uncle and aunt, but I could hear their voices talking about not having enough money to feed me and my sister. When they found the Hope Center, we were able to always have good food to eat. And I love going to the Hope Center.
3: There's a reason that it's called a Hope Center.
4: Yeah.
3: Because hope is provided there when you sponsor a child through One Child. Hey, it's Nick along with Farron from One Child on Life 102.5. And Salamawit is one of the children right now in Sentaro Village in Ethiopia who is waiting for you to sponsor her. Salam, she's 8 years old, and there's a picture at life1025.com you can see of her sitting there, kind of a little smile just starting on her face. And the thing I love is there's a little description there on the website you can see of each child. For Salam, her dream is to be a pilot. Now you think, why do you want to be a pilot? 8 years old, it'd be fun. But she says that the reason is to inspire the other children in her village.
4: Huh.
3: To give hope to others in her village. Your sponsorship makes that happen for her.
4: That seems like a hard name, so why don't you spell it real quick?
3: Salamawit. Okay. Salamawit. So if you're looking for her, just look for that name right there.
4: Okay, and I'll give you an easy name to spell because we want to get these two kids sponsored before 6 o'clock. We have 30 minutes. Could you be one? Mickey. M-I-K-I. Mickey. 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I'm reading some stuff about him. 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He loves helping his parents. One day, we always ask the kids, what do you dream to be someday? 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Okay, so maybe that's something you can relate to. Mickey, yeah. M-I-K-I, or Salamawit. Which one of these kids could you sponsor, change their life, and I believe it'll change your life?
3: 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Well, we've got two waiting right here. 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Who is going to be the first in to sponsor one of these two kids? It's you right there.
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4: I'm Peter Burton, and my song, Where Would I Be, is a reminder of the amazing life we have when we say yes to Jesus. 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But as Christ followers, when we ask ourselves, where would we be without Jesus? 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
3: Woo!
2: I'm so inspired by the hope that you are creating when you sponsor a child right now. 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Salam, yeah. She's 8 years old. She wants to be a pilot. She lives in extreme poverty, and you can make a change in her life when you say, yeah, I'm going to step up. 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And Farron,
3: yeah, if you
2: Mickey,
3: don't mind.
2: Is that the name?
3: Yeah, do you mind if I make just a small case here for Mickey? Now, Salam is a female, right? Do I have that right?
2: Yep.
3: Okay, so a lot of girls have been sponsored. What if you could sponsor a little boy? Okay, let me make a case for a little Mickey who is 8 years old. He is the cutest little guy. You're going to want to pinch his cheeks. He's that cute. and he, of course, gets to go to the Hope Center with your help. And his dream one day, this is a little boy with lots of potential. His dream one day is to be a pharmacist. So maybe this is you. Maybe you're in the medical field and go, oh, I've got to sponsor him. 8 year old Mickey, Miki. 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I think it'll change your life too.
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0: Life 102.5. It's Nick with you this afternoon. So grateful for the hope that has been provided for kids in Sentaro Village in Ethiopia, Africa. And you're thinking, wow, that's a long ways out. It is. But it's a place that needs hope. Hope that you provide when you sponsor a child through One Child at 800-864-0200. It's $44 a month. And you can even go to life1025.com. And while you're there, there's two kids I want you to look at. You can see the profiles of each of the kids. It's Salam and Mickey. Salam, she's 8 years old. She wants to be a pilot when she grows up, and she loves helping her family, especially fetching the water. And your sponsorship will make that possible for her to be a pilot. You provide an education for her, clothing, shoes, food, meals that she may not get otherwise. You make happen. And Farron with One Child,
1: yeah.
0: Mickey, how old is he?
1: He is 8 years old. Such a cute little guy. Perfect smile. Yeah. And Mickey says he wants to be a pharmacist someday. He helps around the house. His parents say he's just a wonderful boy. Behaves so well. Wants to be a pharmacist someday.
0: Yeah.
1: He couldn't go to school without your help. He cannot go to school. We have to find a sponsor. Why are we talking about somewhere in Ethiopia? Because God led us there. And when we got there, we just literally said, there's no hope. We're their only hope. There's no other opportunity. The government has abandoned them. They said they're not going to put up a school. There was no clean water. And we've been able to come in and make an impact already on this community. And we brought clean water in. It's a rural community. It's about 200 miles away from the big city. It's called Addis Ababa. Ababa, I think, is the big city in Ethiopia. But this is not the big city. This is the rural area. And there's no hope. They've been abandoned. You and I are their hope. And Jesus said to me, hey, man, help these kids. And I just want to pass it along to you. Can you help one of these kids? Can you sponsor one? Can you sponsor Mickey?
0: Yeah. Can you sponsor Salam and change the world for them right here? You know, we're coming close to 6 o'clock right here. I would love to see, before 6 o'clock hits, a celebration happen. 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They've never even met our children, but they love them. And now we have a hope right here in our community. 800-864-0200 is the number to call. $44 a month will change the life of Salam and Mickey. 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

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You know, all of these stories we've been hearing all day about these precious kids in Ethiopia. 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
1: This is Katie Nicole, and this is the story behind my song, Have Your Way. Sometimes in my life, I try to control things. Even if I give something to God, I only give it halfway because I'm so afraid that things won't happen the way that I planned or how I expected. But what I've started to realize is when I give things fully to God, they go better than anything that I could have ever imagined. So this is my prayer for you guys, and it's my prayer in this season of my life. Lord, have your way.
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Life at 102.5. It's Rick. You know, sometimes I feel like we're a whole lot of talk. You know, that's what we do. We do a whole lot of talk about wanting to make a difference. But sometimes, you know, the problem just feels so big, like we don't even know how to begin. You know, this is one of those moments where the answer is actually pretty simple. You help one child, one real kid with a real name, with a real story, a need that is real. 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